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In Scotland, more than 160,000 units of blood are used each year. Around 38% is used to treat patients with cancer and blood diseases. 24% is used for vital surgery. 15% is transfused to critically ill patients. And 2% helps save the lives of mothers, babies, and young children. 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If you've never given blood before or haven't for a while, now's the time to donate. Blood donation sessions are held regularly across Glasgow and the West, and Glasgow Blood Donor Centre is open 7 days a week. 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

Right now, Scotland needs O positive blood donors. O positive is the most common blood type in Scotland. More than 40% of people living here have it. And while this means there will always be more potential O positive donors, it also means more O positive patients need it. And that's why this blood type is so incredibly valuable for patients. If you've never given blood before or haven't for a while, now's the time to donate. Blood donation sessions are held regularly across Glasgow and the West, and Glasgow Blood Donor Centre is open 7 days a week. Book your appointment at scotblood.co.uk.

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Wednesdays at 10 p.m. on HBS is when we open up the Retro Charts time machine. I'm Brian Wolfson. Let's head into the night together with a musical reflection of the charts from the last 45 years. 2 years, two top 20s every week, each replaying the songs in the same order as back in the day. The tracks that formed your personal mixtape to play on your ghetto blaster. I'll be back this Wednesday from 10 to count down your retro charts. It's the only chart that counts on HBS.

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2: From the Sky News Centre at 3. Nearly three quarters of England is now officially in drought. Large parts of the country are using water faster than it can be replenished by nature. Temperatures are forecast to hit 36 degrees Celsius by Thursday. Farmers are warning the fifth heatwave of the year is likely to destroy any prospect of a good quality harvest. Professor Marco Springman's a climate change expert.
3: What is more concerning is the price of foods. So when we have any kind of climate-related yield shock or any yield shock per se, then prices usually go up. So food will be more expensive. At the moment, we have fairly high yield shocks, up to even 20%.
2: Rescuers in Colombia are searching through the night for survivors of a powerful earthquake. At least 132 people are now known to have died. Barbara Mello works with the World Vision Charity and says the priority is to set up child-friendly areas.
4: These are spaces where children, if they lost their parents or they don't know where they are, can come together, have some space of activities to play, to become children again.
2: Andy Burnham's reportedly told his justice secretary to find a way to keep the killers of PC Andrew Harper behind bars when the early release scheme comes into effect in October. It follows Downing Street's announcement that it's not possible for the government to exempt one or two offenders convicted of manslaughter. An off-duty student police officer serving with the Greater Manchester Force has been charged in West Yorkshire on suspicion of rape and kidnap. Mohammed Hassan will appear before magistrates today. Health officials say England could be on the cusp of eliminating hepatitis C after reaching another target towards doing so by 2030. 100,000 people have now been treated under a major programme launched around a decade ago. And experts are warning against buying knock-off safety glasses to watch tomorrow's eclipse. Cheap alternatives may not stop the harmful solar radiation damaging eyes, with the advice to not look directly at the sun. That's the latest. I'm Imani Rana.
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Ken Bruce here. 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

In Scotland, more than 160,000 units of blood are used each year. 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
2: From the Sky News Centre at 5, Andy Burnham's told his Justice Secretary to find a way to keep the killers of PC Andrew Harper behind bars when the early release scheme comes into effect in October. It follows Downing Street's announcement that it's not possible for the government to exempt only one or two offenders convicted of manslaughter. Rescuers in Colombia are searching through the night for survivors of a powerful earthquake. 132 people are known to have died, though that's expected to rise. Hundreds of buildings were damaged in the west of the country and people are still trapped under the rubble. Barbara Mello works with the World Vision Charity and says the priority is to set up child-friendly areas.
3: These are spaces where children, if they've lost their parents or they don't know where they are, can come together, have some space of activities to play, to become children again.
2: Nearly three quarters of England's now officially in drought. The UK Health Security Agency's warning health and social care services will likely see higher demand as temperatures could soar to 36 degrees Celsius on Thursday. An off-duty student police officer serving with the Greater Manchester Force has been charged in West Yorkshire on suspicion of rape and kidnap. Mohammed Hassan will appear before magistrates today. August's been found to be the worst month for drink driving deaths and injuries in Great Britain. The RAC says it sees nearly 60 more casualties on average than in December. Chief Superintendent Mark Clothier, who leads the annual Christmas campaign, says enforcement is always guided by the evidence.
4: If we know that there's an increase in people who are going to attend Christmas parties, or we know that there are people who are going to go to the pub and drink in relation to significant sporting events, it's absolutely right that we then tailor our response and our tactics to try and disrupt that behaviour as much as we can.
2: And pressures mounting further on FIFA President Gianni Infantino over his failed World Cup sell-off plans. Three football federations have written an open letter accusing him of breaking trust. That's the latest. I'm Imani Rana.
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8: Whoa, whoa, whoa, let's get together.
9: Hi, I'm getting together with the music of an American composer and singer-songwriter who was the most successful female songwriter of 1955 to 1999. Because she wrote or co-wrote 118 pop hits on the Billboard Hot 100 and 61 hits that charted in the UK.
8: Whoa, whoa, whoa, let's get together.
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9: She's considered to be the most successful female songwriter in the UK singles chart between 1952 and 2005. She recorded 25 solo albums, most successful being Tapestry, which held the record for most weeks at number one by a female artist for more than 20 years. Her career began in the 1960s when she, along with her then husband, Jerry Goffin, wrote more than two dozen chart hits for numerous artists, many of which have become standards. Let's listen to a 1962 song originally written for Bobby V. Her demo version of the song became a hit for her as the record company liked it so much that they decided to release her version as a single. Here is It Might As Well Rain Until September, sung by Carole King.

King's mother began giving music lessons to her when she was four. She would climb up on the stool and be raised higher by sitting on a phone book. With her mother sitting alongside, she was taught music theory and elementary piano technique, including how to read notation and do proper note timing. Carol said, "My mother never forced me to practice. She didn't have to. I wanted so much to master the popular songs that poured out of the radio." It's Too Late is a song from Carole King's 1971 album Tapestry. It was released as a single in 1971 and reached number one on the Billboard Hot 100. The lyrics describe the end of a loving relationship without assigning blame. Toni Stern said that she wrote the lyrics in a single day after a love affair with James Taylor was over. The recording won a Grammy Award for Record of the Year in 1972.

In the 1950s, Carole King went to the James Madison High School. She formed a band called the Cosines, changed her name to Carole King, and made demo records with her friend Paul Simon for $25 a session.

She attended Queen's College in New York, where she met Neil Sedaka and Jerry Coffin, all future famous songwriters like herself. She briefly dated Neil Sedaka, who produced the hit song entitled "Oh Carol." Jerry Coffin became her songwriting partner, and when she was 17, they married in August 1959, after she had become pregnant with her first daughter, Louise. They then quit college and took daytime jobs, wrote songs together in the evening. Here's her version of "I Feel the Earth Move," which peaked at number one in the Billboard Hot 100 in 1971, and number six in

early 60s with Carole King writing the music and Jerry Goffin the lyrics. The two wrote a string of classic songs for a variety of artists. They were the songwriting team behind Dawn Kushner's Dimension Records. None of her follow-up singles, After It Might As Well Rain Until September, sold much, and her already sporadic recording career was temporarily abandoned by 1966. So Far Away is one of her songs which expresses longing for a lover who is far away. However, although the lyrics start by focusing on the physical distance between the lovers, the lyrics use that as a jumping-off point to explore emotional distance between lovers as well. Carole King's warm, earnest singing on the song brings out the song's sadness.

Well, by 1968, Carole King and Jerry Coffin were divorced and were starting to lose contact. She moved to Laurel Canyon in Los Angeles with her two daughters and reactivated her recording career by forming The City, a music trio consisting of Charles Larkey, her future husband, and Danny Kochmar. The City produced one album, Now That's Everything Been Said, in 1968, but Carole's reluctance to perform live meant sales were very slow. A change of distributors meant the album was quickly deleted and the group disbanded in 1969. Second single from her 1971 album, Tapestry, tells the story of an Old West confrontation between the outlaw Smackwater Jack and Big Jim, the chief. It was a good example of the effectiveness of her songwriting partnership with Jerry Coffin, who provided brilliant and far-ranging lyrics which complemented her musical talents. Smackwater Jack has a dry wit and several clever lines. It's a definite fan favourite.

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1: While in Laurel Canyon, Carole King met James Taylor and Joni Mitchell, as well as Tony Stern, with whom she would collaborate on future songs. Tapestry, of course, was an instant success with numerous singles, which made the top 10. It held the number one spot for nearly 15 consecutive weeks, remained in the charts for nearly 6 years, and has sold over 25 million copies worldwide. The album won 4 Grammy Awards, including Album of the Year, Record of the Year, and Song of the Year, and Best Pop Vocal Performance for a Female. And Carole became the first woman to win the award. According to Carole King, she didn't consciously attempt to write her next song, which you're going to hear, Beautiful, but it came to her spontaneously. It stems from a realisation while riding in the New York City subway that the way she perceived others reflected on how she felt herself. You

ballads in her album Tapestry. Another well-known version is, of course, by James Taylor, which was released as a single, reaching number one on the Billboard Hot 100 and number four in the UK. The song won Grammy Awards for both Carole King for Song of the Year and James Taylor, the Best Male Pop Vocal Performance. Dozens of other artists, of course, have recorded the song over the years. Carole has stated that the song was as close to pure inspiration as I've ever experienced, she says. The song wrote itself. It was written by something outside myself, but through me.

0: Where You Lead is a song written by Carol King in 1970 with lyrics by Tony Stern. In 2000, Carol King recorded Where You Lead as a duet with her daughter Louise Goffin to serve as the theme song for the Warner Brothers television series Gilmore Girls. Carol said that as the song came out originally just before Women's Lib, and it's got kind of a Stand By Your Man lyric to it, she didn't exactly feel comfortable performing it, so they changed the lyrics to reflect the series' theme of mother and daughter relationship.
1: Yes, I will. You've got a friend.
0: Carol and her daughter Louise duetted the revised version on the 3rd of July 2016 in Hyde Park at the concerts, which marked the first time Carol King had

Carole King was driven to succeed. She didn't want to be in the spotlight. She never considered herself to be a great singer. Her original mission was to stay in the background by crafting good songs that others could sing. Will You Still Love Me Tomorrow is a song written by Jerry and Carole, originally recorded in 1960 by the Shirelles, who took their single to number one on the Billboard Hot 100 chart. It's since been recorded by many artists over the years, including a 1971 cover by Carole herself with Joni Mitchell and James Taylor on the background vocals. Carole's version of the song was taken at a considerably slower tempo with a more contemplative feel compared to the Shirelles' original recording.

In 1973, Carole King performed a free concert in New York City's Central Park with over 100,000 attending. Amongst the songs was You Make Me Feel Like a Natural Woman, which she wrote for Aretha Franklin. It was a big hit for Aretha and became a standard song for her. The song was inspired by Atlantic Records co-owner and producer Jerry Wexler, a student of African-American musical culture who had been mulling over the concept of the natural man when he drove by Carole King on the streets of New York and he shouted out to her that he wanted a natural woman song for Aretha's next album. In thanks, Jerry and Carole granted Jerry Wexler a co-writing credit. This is Carole King's version of the song.

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1: During the course of her long career, Carole King has penned over 400 songs that have been recorded by more than 1,000 artists. When she was asked what she would say if she could give advice to her younger self, she said simply, "You're going to have a very rich and wonderful life."
2: Whoa, whoa, whoa, let's get together.
1: Together. Her album, Carole King Music, was released in December 1971, and within days it entered the top 10 at number 8, becoming the first of many weeks that both Tapestry and Carole King Music would occupy the top 10 simultaneously. Rhymes and Reasons followed in 1972, as did Fantasy in 1973, each earning gold certifications. Then, in September 1974, she released her album Wraparound Joy, which was again certified gold. Here's a song from that album called Jazzman. Lift.

In 2010, Carole King and James Taylor staged their Troubadour reunion tour together, recalling the first time they played at the Troubadour West Hollywood in 1970. They had reunited 2.5 years earlier in 2007 with the band they used in 1970 to mark the club's 50th anniversary. They enjoyed it so much they decided to take the band on the road in 2010. Carole King played a piano, James Taylor a guitar, and they played on each other's songs and they sang together some of the numbers they were both associated with. It was a major commercial success, with Carole playing to some of the largest audiences of her career. Total ticket sales exceeded 700,000 and the tour grossed over $59 million, making it one of the most successful tours of the year. Another song now from her top-selling album, Wrap Around Joy, called Nightingale, which has her daughters Louise and Sherry, who were quite young at the time, singing backup vocals.

1980, on her album Perils, Songs of Goffin and King, Carole King recorded Oh No, Not My Baby. The song's lyrics describe how friends and family repeatedly warn the singer of the song about a partner's infidelities. The song is regarded as an American standard due to its long-time popularity with both music listeners and recording artists.

Early in December 2012, Carol received a star on the Hollywood Walk of Fame. In late 2012, the Library of Congress announced that Carole King had been named the 2013 recipient of the prestigious Gershwin Prize for Popular Song, the first woman to receive the distinction given to songwriters for a body of work. The President and Michelle Obama hosted the award concert at the White House on May 22, 2013, with the President presenting the prize and reading the citation. One Day, written by Jerry Coffin and Carole King, became a popular hit in the summer of 1963 for the American girl group The Chiffons. Carole King herself had the first major hits remake of her own composition when she recorded the song for her studio album Pearls, Songs of Goffin and King.

0: Oh, Jove, you can't beat those timeless classics, can you? One fine day. Well, time now for just one last song, and I do hope you've enjoyed getting together with the music of Carole King, and you'll join me next time. Now and Forever was written and recorded by Carole for the major motion picture, A League of Their Own, the 1992 American sports comedy drama film that tells a fictionalised account of the real-life American girls' professional baseball league, starring Gina Davis, Tom Hanks, Madonna and Laurie Petty. Hope you can join me, Norman Ross, next time.
1: Now.

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2: From the Sky News Centre at 6, Andy Burnham's told his Justice Secretary to find a way to keep PC Andrew Harper's killers behind bars. They're due for early release under a planned scheme to ease prison overcrowding in England and Wales. The government announced yesterday it wasn't possible to simply exempt the two men. Our political correspondent Amanda Acas says this is a significant change in tack.
3: Just last week, when he announced the result of that review that he commissioned into the Starmer-era policy of early release, he announced that it would be just rapists, groomers, and the most serious child sexual offenders who would be excluded from the plans.
2: Nearly all of England will be covered by an amber heat health alert that takes effect later this morning. The UK Health Security Agency is warning health and social care services will likely see higher demand as temperatures could soar to 36 degrees on Thursday. Public health consultant Dr. Anya Gopfert warns the heat's already proven dangerous.
4: We did publish interim heat mortality data for May and June heat waves, and we do know that we have probably seen at least 3,000 deaths from those heat waves alone. So we do know that this is quite substantial.
2: Teams have been working through the night to rescue people from Colombia's strongest earthquake in a century. At least 132 have died, with that number expected to rise. New research has revealed August is the worst month for drink drive crashes. It's more often associated with Christmas than summer, but the RAC says an average of 721 people are injured or killed in August. Health officials say England could be on the cusp of eliminating hepatitis C after reaching another target towards doing so by 2030. 100,000 people have now been treated under a programme launched around a decade ago. And Britain's won a first gold medal at the European Athletics Championships in Birmingham. Sprinter Amy Hunt took the 100 metres gold last night. That's the latest. I'm Kat Swabe.
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6: Hello there and welcome along to the A to Z of Pop, brought to you in association with Specsavers Audiologists and me, Richard Smith. So, during the next hour, I'll be featuring songs and artists from one decade between the 1960s and the 2010s, whose name or title begins with the same letter. And on the programme today, I'm going to be featuring the letter U from the 1960s, with performances by artists including Peggy Lee, Unit 4 Plus 2, The Drifters, Andy Williams, Julie Grant, Manfred Mann, Elvis Presley, and The Fifth Dimension. Now, I wonder if you're going to have a guess as to what and who I'll be playing during the show. It's the letter U, always a tricky one. Anyway, whilst I'm doing all the work, all you have to do for the next hour is to just settle back, relax, and stay tuned to us here on your favourite station for the A to Z of Pop. We're going to kick off in fine style with a big number one from 1968 featuring Gary Puckett and his Union Gap. Yeah.

That's rather nice, isn't it? From 1962, Norma Dolores Eggstrom. Yes, known professionally as Peggy Lee, American jazz and popular music singer, songwriter, composer and actress in a career spanning six decades. From 1962 there, that was her take on Unforgettable. Yes, fantastic. Before that, it was Gary Puckett and the Union Gap, which makes it qualify for this show from 1968, and That Young Girl, Get Out of My Mind. Yes, now let's move on to 1966 with a song here, or a tune should I say, from the Phil Upchurch Combo. It got as high as number 39, and you can't sit down.

thing you can guarantee with the letter U, it's it takes you from here, there and everywhere. The Philip Church combo from 1966, and you can't sit down just there. Unit 4 plus 2, Brian Parker et al. And those Greenfields, their debut single back in 1964, got as high as number 48 in the UK charts. If you've just tuned in our way, it's the A to Z of Pop, brought to you in association with Specsavers Audiologists. I'm Richard Smith, and on the show today we're looking at songs and artists that all begin with the same letter of the alphabet from the same decade. And today we're looking at the letter U from the 1960s. You see, Unit 4 plus 2, Phil Upchurch, Unforgettable, Union Gap, that's how it works. So please do stay with us right here on your favourite radio station for some more from the files of the A to Z of Pop. Take you back to 1962 now, with Eric Rogers and Burt Rhodes, Underneath the Mango Tree. And

a bit of the Drifters from 1966 with Johnny Moore on lead vocals. Up in the streets of Harlem, and taken from the Doctor No soundtrack in 1962, Eric Rogers' version with Burt Rhodes doing the vocals there of Underneath the Mango Tree. You remember when Ursula Andress came out of the water and Sean Connery seen Canary to his friends. He started singing that very, very badly. Shall we move on? I think we ought to. Here's a good old tune from Major Lance. It goes mmm, mmm, mmm, mmm, mmm.

0: There we are, from 1961, taken from the LP of the same name, with the orchestra conducted by Quincy Jones, Andy Williams there, Under Paris Skies. Before that, it was Major Lance and his one and only UK chart hit, in inverted commas, a number 40 sound from 1964 with which was actually a bigger hit for Wayne Fontana and his Mindbenders later on that year in 1964. It's the A to Z of Pop with me, Richard Smith. A look at the songs and the stars from the 1960s that begin with the same letter of the alphabet. And today we're looking at titles and artists beginning with the letter U. So it's always a bit awkward, a bit tricky. So what's coming up in the second half of the show, I hear you ask? Well, it's a few more hits and memories for you, just like this.
1: It's Richard Smith and the A to Z of Pop.
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0: Playing your kind of music on your favourite station. It's Richard Smith and the A to Z of Pop.
1: That sounds pretty good to me. I hope you agree. Please do stay with us for the next 30 minutes or so right here on your favourite station for much more from the files of the A to Z of Pop. Continuing now with the first tune you heard in that little montage.

0: from 1966. A humorous pop group, it says here in the Book of Knowledge, formed in 1959 by Baron Anthony. They were the Baron Knights, and they were under new management.
1: Sorry, chaps.
2: It doesn't seem to matter what party is in power. Our country always seems in a state.
1: But what do you propose to do about it?

Remember when you heard us say that we would stop the squeeze and fix things up so that you wouldn't have to work? Well, we tried it anyhow, but then the days got worse and worse, and now you see we've gone completely out of our minds. And they're coming to take us away, ha-ha, they're coming to take us away, ho-ho, hee-hee, ha-ha, from Parliament, that's driving

Fantastic, they were from 1966, and of its time, it has to be said, the Barren Knights, and they were under new management. And very good it was too. Fantastic. Now then, let's move on to 1963 with a tune from Julie Grant.

couldn't let a show that is dedicated to the letter U go by without playing a version of that, and there's loads to choose from. From 1969 and taken from the LP Roy Orbison's Many Moods, Unchained Melody, the Big O himself. Julie Grant before that started out life as Vivian Foreman in Blackpool in Lancashire, and then quickly relocated to Cape Town in South Africa. Anyway, so you get all the information you need and some you don't here on your favourite station. Anyway, if you've just tuned in our way, it's the A to Z of Pop, brought to you in association with Specsavers Audiologists. I'm Richard Smith, and on the show today, as hopefully you've gathered by now, we're looking at song titles and artists that all begin with the same letter of the alphabet from the same decade. It's the letter U from the 1960s, to be precise. Anyway, please do stay with us right here on your favourite station for some more from the files of the A to Z of Pop. And we're going to continue now with a tune from 1968. It's actually the theme from a film called Up the Junction, which starred, amongst many others, Dennis Waterman, Susie Kendall, and Maureen Lipman. Done here by Manfred Mann.

0: The Dave Brubeck Quartet, including Dave Brubeck, of course, on the piano, Paul Desmond on the saxophone, Joe Morello on drums, and Eugene Wright on the double bass, from 1962. And that Unsquare Dance, that's how it fits into this show. And before that, from 1968, as I say, the theme from the film of the same name, Up the Junction. Very nice it was too. Now let's have a tune from Elvis Presley, shall we? 1968, remembered here on your favourite station, from the LP Almost in Love. It's that US Mail.
1: Now I'm a US Mail, because I was born in a Mississippi town on a Sunday morning. Now Mississippi just happens to occupy a place in the southeastern portion of this here United States. Now that's a matter of fact, buddy, and you know it well. So I just call myself the U.S. Mail. That's M-A-L-E, son. That's me. Now I said all that to say all this. I've been

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You ain't pulling no wool over this boy's eyes. I catch you round my woman, champ. I'm gonna leave your head about the shape of a stamp. Kind of flattened out.

I'm gonna tell it like it is, son. I catch you messing around that woman of mine, I'm gonna lay one on you, man. You talking to the U.S. mayor.

0: Pennies from 1965 until it's time for you to go. And before that, we were with the property of the US Mail from Elvis Presley. And yes, he has left the building. So there we are. That almost concludes our look at the letter U from the 1960s for today.
1: Today's edition of the A to Z of Pop was produced and presented by Richard Smith. 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
0: Oh, that sounds like a plan to me, and I'm going to do that as soon as I get home. This edition of the A to Z of Pop was brought to you in association with Specsavers Audiologists, and I really do hope that you've enjoyed the last hour rediscovering all those hits and memories. Until the next time then, this is Richard Smith saying thank you very much indeed for your company on the programme today. Join me again soon here on your favourite station, but for now it's on to my final tune for this time around, and we're going to finish with a song from 1967 by the Fifth Dimension, who were formed as the Versatiles in late 1965, but they changed their name to the Fifth Dimension by 1966 and became well known for doing songs like this. Thanks for listening. I'll see you later. Take care. Ta-ra. And let's go. Up, up and away.

Cherry, play that funky music. That's the instruction for the next hour. I'm Gordon Boyle. This is a hospital broadcasting service. The theme during this hour is my favourite subject. It's up to you to work out just what that is. It's pretty easy to work out this time around. My worst case scenario in relation to the theme is when I just can't help myself.

commonly known as Sugar Pie Honey Bunch, the song title is in fact I Can't Help Myself by the Four Tops. Time to slow things down now. Something just as soulful, a track that was originally written for Gladys Knight and the Pips, the best known version nowadays, is by Marvin Gaye.

Marvin Gaye recorded that in 1967. In 2004, it was placed at number 80 in the Rolling Stone magazine's Greatest Songs of All Time, the soul classic I Heard It Through the Grapevine. Now, if I say to you the group name Hot Chocolates, you may think I'm about to play You Sexy Thing, but I'm not that predictable. On this occasion, they're helping to put you together again.

Almost too predictable. It was used in a TV commercial for hot chocolate. Who could have worked that one out? I'll put you together again. Remember that all of the tracks played during this hour have one thing in common, and that will be revealed soon. But before that, we take a trip to Sweden, where ABBA call us something really affectionate.

is alright. It may not be the best known Van Morrison song, but ideal to follow ABBA's Honey Honey, that one was Tupelo Honey. 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

From the 1985 album Around the World in a Day, Prince with Raspberry Beret. And next up, under the influence of one of his many lovers, and no doubt a fair amount of alcohol as well, Mick Jagger was inspired to write this song, Brown Sugar.

Never to be confused with the Neville Shute song A Town Like Alice, The Jam with A Town Called Malice from 1982. Now for a song that was apparently influenced by Elvis Presley. Jim Steinman put this together and asked Meatloaf to release it in 1978.

Of course you knew that one, didn't you? Directly from the Bat Out of Hell album, arguably one of the best tracks, called Two Out of Three Ain't Bad by Meatloaf. Closer to home for us now, in actual fact, to Paisley, where Paolo Nutini becomes unhealthy.

two helpings along the same lines. First was Paulinettini with Candy, and we followed that up with a song originally by the Andrews Sisters, brought more up to date in 2007, Candyman by Christina Aguilera. Now, I like to think the connection is there for all to hear, but Holland Oats have their own particular take on it. This is Maneater.

Holland Oats, and time now for a rundown of what's been played during this hour. We began playing that funky music with Wild Cherry. I couldn't help myself but eat sugar pie after that with the Four Tops. Marvin Gaye helped me here through the grapevine before Hot Chocolate put me together again, in time for Honey to be served by ABBA and Van Morrison. Prince's Raspberry Beret got me fruity, followed that with Brown Sugar by the Rolling Stones and The Jam's A Town Called Malice. Natini was here with Candy, then Christina Aguilera called him a Candy Man before she was called a Man Eater by Holland Oates. The connection is there for all to hear. Anyone who knows me knows that even my soup bowl has a deep end, and the last time I went out for an ice cream sundae, it lasted till Tuesday. The theme is, of course, yes, as the cast of Oliver sing about food, glorious food. And sadly, that's all I have time for. As I set off to find the nearest bacon butty, I'll leave you with Don McLean's American Pie. And until next time, from me, Gordon Boyle, take care of yourself, and thanks for your company. Bye-bye for now. Hello.

coast, the day the music died, and they were singing

0: The Jam. That's entertainment on the Hospital Broadcasting Service. 8:05, Ross and Elliot keeping you company on the open line.
1: Hello.
0: Good evening, Elliot. How are you?
1: Very well, thank you. How are you doing?
0: I'm not bad. How's your week been?
1: Yeah, pretty good. Pretty busy.
0: Good.
1: Otherwise fine. What about yourself?
0: Good, yeah. Just busy, busy, busy. If you would like our quest this evening, 07756-434-225. Once again, shout out Mary. Gone around the rope wards.
1: Bless her.
0: Got us some requests. She is a good old egg, as our Mary. We did miss one last night, unfortunately. David's getting into a little bit of trouble. He missed a request.
1: It happens.
0: It happens to the best of us. And by best of us, I mean us too.
1: Of course. Covering ourselves then.
0: Ashley and Bernadette want to hear Fernando from ABBA.
1: Oh, yes.
0: Very good, strong start to the show.
1: Of course.
0: And apologies for missing that last night.
1: Get it now. Better late than never, is it?
0: Anyway, Sunday night, what are you doing? The open line's open. No, I'm joking. David's a good egg.

0: ABBA. Yes, if I had to do the same again. Fernando.
1: Great name.
0: Yeah. Have you ever been for a Nando?
1: I've been for many a Nando.
0: A cheeky, cheeky Nando's.
1: Only the cheekiest will survive.
0: Well, Paris Hilton, she's never been for a Nando's.
1: That doesn't surprise me.
0: She's admitted that she has never visited British high street staples such as Greggs and Nando's.
1: Greggs even more understandable. That's she's living essentially British.
0: What's going on? She said she's been to Harrods and she's been to Hamleys.
1: Okay, classic.
0: Which I'm like, yeah, fair enough, but you need a steak bake, Paris.
1: She's like, going to go in there. And they're kind of messy too, so I don't think she'd like that.
0: I think it would I think it would change her life. Right, let's get back to the request, shall we? We're 10 D's where we're going now. Anne wants to hear Vic Diamond on The Street Where You Live.

0: This is the open line from the Hospital Broadcasting Service. It's Monday night's open line. Just coming up to 8:15 right now. If you'd like a request, 07756434225. Robert's been in touch on WhatsApp. Let's play with you.
1: Hi, my name's Robert. I'm at the Queen Elizabeth Hospital. Been here for 2 weeks and 7 days. Hopefully I'll get discharged tomorrow. But see what happens. But just now I've been making flowers for the nurses, and I'm making some there tonight just in case I do get discharged tomorrow. I can hand it to the nurses, but can you please play Hinder?
0: Yeah, can we do it? We can do that. Yeah, making flowers for the... That's so nice.
2: That's pretty cool, yeah.
0: If I was in the hospital, I'd just be like, where's my Kit Kat? Where's my take a break?
2: Some people are born hustlers.
0: Yeah, fair play.

0: did know that one.
1: I know. So when it started, I went, yep, definitely know that one. And Lights of an Angel on the Hostel Broadcasting Service. Just coming up to 20 past 8. If you'd like a request, 07756 434 225. I don't know how your social media has been the last couple of days, but mine has been a little bit interesting.
0: Okay.
1: Because there's a forest in Crawford near the Scottish borders, right?
0: I think I've heard about this.
1: And the forest, when you look at the M74, you're driving up the M74, you look at this forest, and it's an interesting shape.
0: Quite distinctive.
1: Let's just say that. They're cutting that down.
0: Oh, that's a national treasure at
1: it
0: this
1: is.
0: Point.
1: I mean, if you've ever driven up the M74 and you've looked out the window, you know exactly what we are on about. That's all we're going to say because we could get taken off air if we said anything else. Mary wants to hear some Patsy Cline.
0: Nice.
1: Says, for all the family, can you pay Patsy Cline? And then after that, we get Stevie Wonder.

0: I love Stevie Wonder.
1: One of the best to ever do it.
0: He really was. That one was for Mary. It's for her late husband. It was his favourite song.
1: Nice.
0: It's a very good choice of song.
1: Yeah.
0: If you'd like our quest, 07756434225. Going back to Ward 10D, Estelle wants to hear some Phil Collins.
1: Oh, good choice too.
0: Two Hearts. Do you remember that period in the 90s where Phil Collins was everywhere? Every film that came out, Phil Collins did the soundtrack.
1: Yeah.
0: Just Phil Collins.
1: Some of them were really good.
0: All Phil Collins'd out was the 90s.

0: Scotland's Two Hearts on the Hostel broadcasting service. It is that time of the evening. Shall
1: we?
0: Here we
1: go. Drum roll, please.
2: Artificial intelligence.
0: I'm just saying, this is my legacy.
1: Okay.
0: I think this is the greatest idea I've ever had in my life.
1: Fair. Well, we're still doing it, so yep. Something must be going right.
0: Exactly. Right, so this is AI Killed the Radio Star.
1: Mm-hmm.
0: Nearly forgot the name of my legacy there for a second.
1: It's so good.
0: It's so good. I don't even know what it's called. We take a song. We give it the AI treatment, and all you have to do is send us a text 07756 434 225 if you think you know what the song is. I think I have made it relatively easy tonight.
1: Okay.
0: If obviously if you know the song, right? But here's this evening's question.
2: I wish I was a fisherman, tumbling on the seas, far away from dry land and its bitter memories, casting out my sweet line with abandonment and love, no ceiling bearing down on me, save the starry sky above.
0: Do you want me to put down the mics and have a guess? Right, he's got the title.
1: Okay, that's a good start.
0: And he's got the band down to two.
1: Are either of them correct, or is that going to spoil it?
0: One of them's correct. So I'll tell you what we'll do. We'll get a request on the now.
1: Okay.
0: And then we'll come back to how does that sound.
1: Yeah, let's do it.
0: So Yvonne wants to hear the Black Eyed Peas.
1: Nice.
0: I got a feeling.
1: Ooh.
0: And she wants it for her granddaughter to celebrate exciting a new job on Monday.
1: Ooh, very fun. Is that this Monday? Isn't today?
0: Must be today, yeah.
1: There you
0: go. If you started your new job today, Chloe, well done.
1: Yes, hope it went well.
0: Keep at it. Yeah, hope it went well, of course.
1: Yeah.

0: Just feeling a lot about the House Martins recently.
1: Ah, fair. It's very mellow.
0: Yep. Just coming up to 20 to 9 right now on the Hospital Broadcasting Service. Right, let's finish this.
2: Artificial intelligence.
0: So earlier on, I set you the challenge of telling me what song I have put through an AI machine.
1: Indeed you did.
3: I wish I was a fisherman, tumbling on the seas, far away from dry land, and its bitter memories, casting out my sweet line, with abandonment and love, no ceiling bearing down on me, save the starry sky above.
0: Right, so you've had a little bit of time to think about it.
1: I have.
0: Have you got any guesses? Well, to be fair, you got the right song. You just stuck between two artists. So some of the wrong guesses that have came in. It's not Talking Heads.
1: No.
0: It's not Tom Petty.
1: No.
0: Nobody's got it, which I thought was...
1: Oh, really?
0: Yeah, I thought it was quite an obvious one this evening.
1: I think you've done this one before, a long time ago, but I think this one has been done.
0: Maybe, well, so a long time ago.
1: Any hardcore listeners, or maybe it's just me. I would say...
0: You can listen again in hbs.org.uk.
1: Thank you.
0: You get that in there.
1: I would say when I'll save the title of the song for later. But
0: okay.
1: You've said, do you know what it is? I gave you the title, and you were like, "What band?" And I said, "It's either Deacon Blue or the Waterboys," and I couldn't remember. But you've confirmed that it's one of those two.
0: One of those two bands.
1: Yes. So I'm going to
0: say, I'll give you a hint.
1: Oh.
0: Do you want a clue?
1: Can I guess first? And I suppose the clue will be useless after that.
0: Yeah. But,
1: give me the clue.
0: So the clue is, I do not shop at the same supermarket as the drummer from this band.
1: Which is really annoying because that is who I was going to pick. In that case, the song is Fisherman's Blues and the artist is Deacon Blue.
0: No, the artist is the Waterboys. You got it wrong!
1: Wait. Oh, doesn't shop. Okay.
0: Doesn't.
1: I was
0: you
1: so
0: got to learn to
1: head.
0: Listen to the question, Elliot.
1: It was the double negatives that got me good.

0: Water Boys.
1: Snatching defeat from the jaws of victory.
0: It's because you don't listen properly, that's what happens. It's the open line 8:45 right now if you'd like a request. 07756 434225. Going back to Ward 10D. I know we said earlier on, but thank you, Mary.
1: Yes,
0: it does just the Lord's work going out and getting all these requests for us. Archie wants to hear Jim Reeves' Distant Drums for his late father, also called Archie.
1: Oh, wow.

0: marry me.
1: Jim Reeves. Distant drums on the Hostel Broadcasting Service. Let's just keep going with the request, shall
2: we?
1: You don't want us talking rubbish all night. You just want the tunes, don't you?
2: That's why they requested them.
1: Exactly. David wants to hear some Leonard Cohen for his wife, Josephine.
2: Oh, nice.

0: I'm going to be brutally honest here.
1: Oh, here we go.
0: Apart from Hallelujah, I've not really listened to much of Leonard Cohen.
1: He's a bit of an artist. I hear about him
0: he's one of those ones that people go, oh, you need to be listening to him. Like early Bob Dylan, people love to tell you that they've been listening to early Bob Dylan before he picked up the electric guitar. It was the Newport Music Festival or something. If you'd like a request this evening, 0775643425. Harvey in Ward 10D was here. Matt Munro, and he was here. Portrait of My Love for Helen.
1: Ooh. Let's hear that now.
0: Indeed we will.

0: think Matt Monro is like a Matt to everyone else, but to his mum, he's a Matthew. Matthew, sit down. Can't be doing that now.
1: Possibly. I wonder if he walks Monroe's.
0: Oh, well, that's a... That brought me on... That was my other question, right? See, when you were younger, mm-hmm. I knew I was in trouble when I got the middle name. Is that just
1: that's
0: me?
1: That's universal. Yeah. No, that's everybody.
0: When I was like... When my mum was shouting Ross Christopher, I was like, oh, no, I have done something bad here.
1: Next level.
0: Next level. 07756-434-225. If you would like a request this evening, going back toward 10D, John wants to hear The Knack. My Sharona.
1: Another classic.
0: For his wife Doreen.

0: I don't know why I thought this was covered by The Simpsons. But then you reminded me that it was a Weird Al Yankovic.
1: It is indeed. The king of parody.
0: King of parody. 0775643422 5 is like your request. We're going back toward 10D. Margaret wants to hear a song for John. And it's arguably, just to break down the fourth wall of radio, it's arguably the song that if somebody went, right, just play any song. Just play any song.
1: Especially if you're on the piano.
0: Just straight on the back. Go. This is the song you're playing. It would have to be this.
1: Big sweep. There you go.
0: I'm sorry. Rule one of DJing. When in doubt, play ABBA.
1: It's always a winner.
0: It's always a winner. Doesn't matter what age you are, young and old, everyone likes ABBA. And there's only two people in the world who don't like ABBA. Liars and dancing queens.

0: Love a bit of ABBA.
1: Who doesn't?
0: Exactly.
1: Point you're making
0: out. Exactly. Let's go back to Ward 10D. David wants to hear some Status Quo for his wife Angie and all the family and their support during his stay in hospital.
1: Very nice.
0: Hope you get well soon, David.
1: Mm-hmm.
0: Let's hear Status Quo, Whatever You Want. Is this the one that's been made out in a football chant? There's one of them. There's a Status Quo song that's dead. Is it?
1: Everything's got to be a football chant right now, I would have thought.
0: I mean, you can make anything a football chant if you really try hard enough.
1: Oh, absolutely. You've got the boys behind you.

0: I got to the bottom of it.
1: Oh, here we are.
0: It's not whatever you want. It's rocking all over the world that there's the football chant.
1: But it does exist.
0: It does exist. That's something. It does exist. Na na na na na na na na.
1: Is it for a particular team?
0: No, they just...
1: Sweet Caroline, just everyone does.
0: Yes, it's kind of like a Sweet Caroline, but just a little bit better. David wants to hear his staff at the Ward 10D of the Queen Elizabeth University Hospital. He wants to hear some Madonna. Ooh. For all the staff in Ward 10D, we can do that.
1: We can indeed.
0: And because he never said a Madonna track, we get free play.
1: We certainly do.
0: And I went for Beautiful Stranger because it's a song you don't hear often enough and it's a bop.
1: Well done.
0: Thank you.
1: You're welcome.

0: Madonna, Beautiful Stranger on the Hospital Broadcasting Service. Just coming up to 9:15 if you'd like a request, 07756 434225. Going back to Ward 10D for Phyllis, who wants to hear some Bay City Rollers for her daughter Elaine. It's a very good song. Huh? I was doing a little bit of digging there because I always thought Bay City Rollers were from Glasgow.
1: Oh, they're not?
0: They're Edinburgh.
1: Oh, right, okay.
0: Yeah, I didn't know this. I always thought they were Glasgow.
1: Right, there you go.
0: I've learned something new tonight.
1: Yeah, exactly.

0: like ABBA, always goes down well when DJing.
1: Oh, classic, especially for people of a certain generation.
0: Yeah, exactly. Scots. Bass Eye Rollers, Bye Bye Baby on the Hostel Broadcasting Service. Let's go on something for Sheena. She wants something for the wonderful staff in 10D. She wants to hear Elton John's Candle in the Wind.
1: Which one did you go for?
0: Of course I went for the Diana version. What'd you take me for?
1: Yourself.
0: Oh. Goodbye.

0: getting all emotional.
1: So you do your Parish dance as well. Really into it.
0: Elton John, Candle in the Wind on the Hospital Broadcasting Service, 07756 434225, if you would like a request this evening. Actually got me thinking, like, so I went to see Elton John a couple of years ago in Hyde Park.
1: Nice.
0: And he was really good, right? He was amazing. But the only problem is, because I'm a 6'2" man, right? 6'3", sorry. I always give myself that extra inch. So I'm a 6'3" man. And every couple of minutes, I was getting somebody tapping on my shoulder, be like, "Can you move, please? Can you get out the way?
1: You have different genetics than being about a foot smaller."
0: It's not my fault. It's not my fault. I'm freakishly large. You can go around me.
1: Go elsewhere. Yeah, where do they expect you to go?
0: Well, that's exactly.
1: Yeah. Especially an open field concert. Like, yeah. There's no pillars.
0: But it wasn't even like we kind of stood near the back, so it wasn't even like we were right up the front. I could understand, but if somebody couldn't see at the front, I'm like, well, it's your own fault, you're up the front. But the back, I was like, there's tons of space for you to move across a little bit. Yeah.
1: Selective outrage.
0: Right, let's go back to the Wards 10C this time. Thank you once again to Mary for having a wee wander about and touch on to people. Big up Mary. Of course, she will. Let's go to Janet. She wants to hear Flower of Scotland for all the wonderful staff at Ward 10C and the wonderful ambulance staff as well, because they often get overlooked.
1: Well, not in this case.
0: Yep, Janet is absolutely nailed on the head.

0: We're getting all patriotic.
1: Oh, indeed. Please rise.
0: Belting every single word of that.
1: Can't think of the last time I heard this and I wasn't at a sports event.
0: It's actually a very valid point, yeah. It's not like, yeah, when would you ever hear it apart from sporting event?
1: Yeah. Well, now, I suppose.
0: Well, now, yeah. Somebody's requested it on the open line. 25 past 9 0775 6 4 3 4 2 2 5. 10C is where we're going back. Patricia wants to hear Come On Eileen by the Dexys Midnight Runners.
1: Big sing along.
0: For her daughter, Patricia, as well.
1: Hey!
0: There you go, we had earlier on. Who was.
1: A lot of sons and sons and daughters.
0: Sons and daughters and daughters and sons. Archie earlier on.
1: That was it.
0: Yeah. We're professional, we know everyone's names.
1: Of course, yeah, we kept on record.
0: Sorry, Archie.

0: Dixie's Midnight Runners. Just coming up to 9:30 on the Hospital Broadcasting Service. Let's go back to Ward 10C. Lorraine would like to hear some Elton John. Another Elton John song.
1: Another one, popular.
0: Yeah. I guess that's why they call it the blues.
1: Oh, yeah, because of all
0: the requests
1: for Elton
0: John.
1: No, not now.
0: Not after hearing this.
1: Indeed.
0: The quality music here on HBS.

0: Uncle Elton.
1: Your best pal.
0: Popular tonight.
1: Yeah, very much so.
0: Just leaving 9:30 on the hospital broadcasting service. If you'd like our request, 0775 634 225. Right, shall we play this little game?
1: Let's do it.
0: I'm not sure on the title though. That's,
1: you've not been sure since day one. I think it's too late to change now.
0: I think we need to get a better title.
1: We'll work out for next week.
0: Yeah. So I will tell you stuff that's trending in the world,
1: mm-hmm.
0: and you just have to tell me why it's trending in the world.
1: Sounds easy.
0: Sounds easy enough. Kylie Jenner.
1: Is it her birthday?
0: It is. She turns 29 today.
1: My goodness.
0: She was born in 1997.
1: Mm-hmm.
0: Turning 29 today.
1: Yeah.
0: I know that's how time works, right? Don't school me on time.
1: No.
0: I'm just like, jarring. Is she not a child?
1: Yeah. And you look at all the things, same with Tom Holland and that. You look at all the things they've achieved, same age as you. Oh, goodness.
0: Right. Being lazy.
1: Is it National Lazy Day?
0: It's National Lazy Day. Yes. Roy Keane.
1: Oh, accepting an award of some variety?
0: No.
1: Is it the opposite? Getting an award taken away?
0: Well, it is Roy Keane. He might have annoyed somebody.
1: Yeah. First appearance?
0: Nope.
1: Signed to?
0: He turns 55 today.
1: Ah, birthday again. Darn.
0: Birthday again. Stevie Wonder.
1: Oh, this one's not a birthday.
0: No, this one's not a birthday.
1: Released their first single?
0: Do you know what? I'll give you that.
1: Okay.
0: On this day in 1963, 13 years old, Stevie Wonder became the youngest ever artist to top the US charts.
1: Oh, wow. Okay.
0: A record that still stands to this day.
1: Man, it'd be hard to beat.
0: Oh, yeah, I was at 13 years old. Oh, God, I think maybe only Miley Cyrus might have come close.
1: Yeah,
0: if a Hannah Montana song had done well. Antonio Banderas.
1: Birthday?
0: Yes.
1: Hey.
0: He is 66. He's older than I thought he was. 66.
1: He's looking good for it, I think.
0: He is looking good for, maybe he's a bit of an old fella.
1: Yeah, you can never be sure.
0: Puss in Boots, that's our generation.
1: Yeah.
0: That's what we know Antonio Banderas like. For. Tom Jones.
1: Ooh. This isn't a birthday, is it?
0: No.
1: No, I thought I would have known. Released. It's not unusual on this day.
0: You are very close.
1: What's New Pussycat?
0: No. Tom Jones on this day in 1968 topped the UK charts with the album Delilah. See? Tom Jones. And finally, Duran Duran.
1: I know they're coming to Glasgow soon. Mm-hmm. So started their tour?
0: Nope.
1: Cancelled their tour?
0: Nope.
1: Were formed on this day?
0: Nope.
1: Oh. Simon Le Bon got his hair done in that way.
0: No.
1: First time. Nah.
0: See, this is a bit of a ridiculous one.
1: Uh-huh.
0: Today is National Duran Duran Appreciation Day.
1: You know, a million guesses.
0: A million guesses. Exactly. And I also think that, is that, to be cynical, is that a little ploy from them to sell some more records?
1: Maybe.
0: I don't know.
1: The pocket of Big Calendar.
0: Mm-hmm. Right, let's get back to the request. 10C, we're going now.
1: Nice.
0: William wants to hear Dance With My Father, Luther Vandross, for his dad Alan and wife Sandra and her dad David.
1: Lots of dads.
0: Yeah, lots of dads. And, well, Dancing With My Father kind of makes sense.
1: Yeah, picked a good one there.
0: Not going to shout your mum, are you?

0: Luther Vandross. Dance with My Father again on the Hostel Broadcasting Service. If you'd like a request, 07756 434 225. We've got one more request from the rounds this evening, and again thank you, Mary, for going round and indeed chatting to you all and getting your requests. Angela would like to hear Andy Gibb's Everlasting Love for her husband Mark.
1: Oh, that's

0: signed again.
1: Doing a bit of research on the old Bee Gees.
0: Well, that's what I was thinking. I was like, well, with that falsetto,
1: yeah,
0: he
1: no
0: must be
1: it.
0: One of the Bee Gees. Yeah. But he's not. He had his own solo career away from the Bee Gees because he's 10 years younger than his brothers.
1: Oh, right. He would have been too small.
0: They would have been hitting pop fame and he'd have been going through puberty. 0775643425 if you would like a request this evening. If I was to ask you a question, right?
1: Mm-hmm.
0: You can pick one song to get you up and going for the day. What would it be?
1: Oh, it's hard to say because I feel like it depends on the kind of day I'm about to have, what kind of mood I'm needing to get myself into. Sabotage by the Beastie Boys.
0: That's a very good
1: pretty
0: show.
1: Harsh and Ready. I find that to be quite a good one. Or if it's a slower, more mellow day, Easy by the Commodores.
0: So there's been research done that shows 87% of people playing a tune in the morning helps them feel more energized, start the day, get some going, right? The top three songs, do you want to guess?
1: I feel like Pharrell Williams' Happy is probably going to be in there somewhere.
0: It's a good shout, but it's not there.
1: Oh, okay, right.
0: Third, Katrina and the Waves, Walking on Sunshine.
1: Oh, yes.
0: This classic.
1: Yeah, I know.
0: Second, What Is My One Rule?
1: Don't talk about Fight Club.
0: When in doubt, play ABBA.
1: Oh, right, okay.
0: ABBA Dancing Queen is number two.
1: There you go.
0: And number one, which I'm not surprised at, but I am surprised at if that makes a really weird sentence.
1: Right.
0: Is Queen, Don't Stop Me Now.

0: forgot this song was 6 minutes.
1: Are you not cutting it, are you?
0: Well, we've only got like 10 minutes left of the show, Elliot. 07756 434 225 if you'd like a request. If you want to hear the whole of Rock Lobster,
1: yeah,
0: by the B-52s.
1: From the start.
0: From the start. Have you seen what's happened in Chicago?
1: No.
0: So they've done their annual Chicago Ducky Derby.
1: Right.
0: Had to get that one right.
1: Yeah, it's a real test.
0: The Chicago Ducky Derby. They've tipped 90,000 rubber duckies into the river.
1: Oh, nice.
0: And like having a big ducky race.
1: In aid of something?
0: I think it's like different charities raise money for the Special Olympics in Illinois.
1: That's nice.
0: Yeah, $10 it is to sponsor a duck. Imagine your duck won though.
1: Yeah, there's like a huge underground
0: 90,000 ducks, yours get thrown out. I think they should do that here. Like just like a pile of rubber duckies going down the River Clyde.
1: Aye. Yeah, yep. I'd be there.
0: Yep. Yeah, although in saying that, they'd all get stopped by the shopping cart trolleys, wouldn't they?
1: True.
0: Wouldn't be the ducky derby, it'd be which sort of ducky got past the shopping trolleys.
1: Just

0: just got a hunch.
1: On.
0: 2027.
1: Okay.
0: There will be new music from Jerry Cinnamon.
1: I wouldn't be surprised. Not said he stopped.
0: Right, shall we finish off and just review what we spoke about this evening?
1: Best way to retain information.
0: Exactly. Paris Hilton has never been for a cheeky Nando's.
1: Doesn't know what she's missing.
0: Don't Stop Me Now by Queen gets us all going in the morning.
1: Statistically proven.
0: A distinct forest of the M74 has just been chopped down. That's all we're going to say.
1: Yeah, we'll be fine.
0: The 90s were all filled out.
1: Yep.
0: The middle name, when you got called that growing up, you knew you were in trouble.
1: Fight or flight.
0: When in doubt, play ABBA.
1: Mm-hmm.
0: Anything can be a football chant if you try hard enough.
1: Especially stay at school.
0: Oh, yeah, absolutely. Just made for it.
1: Yeah.
0: If you can't see the stage at a gig, don't blame me, I'm tall.
1: Humble brag.
0: It's not my fault, okay? Humble just because I am vertically... I'm not even challenged, because I'm vertically upwards.
1: Challenged other people.
0: Yeah, exactly. And Rubber Duck Derby on the Clyde. The only one that wins is the one that gets past the shopping trolleys.
1: You've got to sort it out, man.
0: If you've no idea what we're on about, you can listen again on hbs.org.uk. And if you didn't get a request on this evening, the girls are back tomorrow night from 8 o'clock to play any requests you want. And we will see you next week.

That's Odyssey and a native New Yorker. A very good morning to you. Hope you're well. Sit back, relax, enjoy the programme. And for the next couple of hours, it's Jim here keeping you company on the mid-morning programme, starting off with Odyssey and native New Yorker. Thanks very much to Kat in the newsroom. Also, thanks to Ian for standing in for me last week. Ably done, Ian. Very professional, as always. So it's nice to be with you, and you can take part in the programme this morning. I'm live on the fourth floor at HBS Towers this morning for the mid-morning programme. Text on 07756 434225. That's 07756 434225. 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

Earth, Wind and Fire. And Fantasy, and that was taken from their album All in All, and it was released in 1978 on Columbia Records. Frank is at the Queen Elizabeth University Hospital along with the rest of the mid-morning team gathering. All requests and dedications. We'll be delving into the requests after this from The Darkness on HBS.

Has that woke you up? I'm sure it has. It's the darkness, and I believe in a thing called love. And I was watching Michael McIntyre's big show on Saturday night. Yes, that's how I rock and roll, folks, on a Saturday. And they performed that live, and I thought, I'm going to have to play that on the programme on Tuesday. So, there we go. Hope you enjoyed it. Now, good morning, John. We'll be delving into the request from Queen Elizabeth very shortly. But first of all, John has written in. Good morning, Jim. Good morning, John. And John writes, wow, what a start. Odyssey, one of my all-time favourite songs. Anyway, do you remember the good old days before the ghost town? And that was a line from the Specials' Ghost Town, which John would like to hear. Absolutely no problem, that's coming up now. And please dedicate it to all listeners near and far. Thanks, and have a fantastic day. And you too, John. Enjoy.

That's for John. Hopefully you enjoyed that one, John. It's the Specials and Ghost Town, normally popular round about Halloween, so got a funny feeling that we'll be playing that round about October time frame as well. Now, you can listen to us anywhere you wish. Now, if you're unfortunate enough to be in hospital, then hopefully you will have a speedy recovery and get out soon. But we are here for you to keep you company. But you don't have to be in hospital to listen to us here on HBS. You can just tune in by logging on to hbs.org.uk, click on the Listen Live button, and you can take us anywhere you wish, whether you're at home or off to the gym, whatever. You can take HBS with you. Now, Joe, welcome along to the programme. Joe, as John is, a regular listener and contributor to the programme. Joe resides in Brisbane. So it's good evening to you, Joe. And Joe writes, welcome back, bud. Could you play Rumour? Oh, good choice, Joe. Top choice. Track entitled Take Me As I Am. Joe hasn't had any tea yet. His daughter is supposed to be bringing it home. Oh, well, is it food to be prepared that's getting brought home, or is it going to be a takeaway? You'll have to fill me in with some more details, Joe. And no bins are out either. Well, you're a wee bit behind now, aren't you, on the old schedule, Joe? But anyway, especially for you, and I'm really looking forward to hearing what your daughter's going to bring in for your tea. Here is Rumour. I love this track, and I love her voice. She's amazing.

Oh, it's a lovely song, isn't it? Rumour, Take Me As I Am. That's for Joe in Brisbane. And he's already told us that it's going to be a Greek takeaway this evening. So it's not going to be ready until 7:30. Well, 7:30 in the evening is it's about 6 minutes' time from now, really. So not that long to wait now, Joe. So hopefully you enjoyed that track as well. Now, let's cross to the Queen Elizabeth University Hospital. And Frank and the team are in, first of all, Ward 10A. And Frank's been speaking to Sarah. She'd like Jim Reeves and I Love You Because. And it's for all the family.

the wonderful voice of Jim Reeves. And I love you because that's for Sarah and all Sarah's family. Now, a very good morning to Stuart. And Stuart would like Tina, simply the best, to all the Rangers supporters. Well, how's the league going so far for you, Stuart? Let's have a look. Oh, 9th in the league and 5 points behind the champions, eh? Well, you'll win something eventually, Stuart, I'm sure.

0: HBS Glasgow on a Tuesday morning, a lovely sunny morning, and hopefully it's lovely where you are as well. Now, you can contact me, as I mentioned earlier, live here on the programme. 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There's also HBS Glasgow on Facebook as well. Now, here's Ken to tell you all about the hard work that we do here on HBS. And then straight after that, we'll say hello and a very good morning to Joe, who's a staff member at the Queen Elizabeth Hospital. He would like Dancing Queen and ABBA, and it's for his wife, Liz. So that's coming up after a few words from Ken.
1: Ken Bruce here. 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

Joe wants to dedicate that to his wife, Liz ABBA. Dancing Queen, that was released as a lead single from their fourth studio album, Arrival. Good album as well. I must give it a spin one day at home. It's a fantastic album. And that was released as a single in Sweden in August 1976, followed by a UK release and then the rest of Europe as well. A worldwide hit, and it became ABBA's only number one hit in the States. And it topped the charts in 15 other countries as well. Now, Stephen, good morning to you, Stephen. Thanks for listening. And you would like Neil Diamond. Now, it's written here as Beautiful Day, but I'm sure you mean Beautiful Noise. And we'll go to 1976 for this one. And it's especially to all your family as well.

0: For Stephen, it's Neil Diamond and Beautiful Noise. And it's to all Stephen's family members as well. Now, good morning to Rosemary. And she would like, now I played Jim Reeves earlier, who has a wonderful voice, and someone who has equally as lovely a voice as Jim Reeves is Nat King Cole. Rosemary would like When I Fall in Love, and this is for all Rosemary's family as well. Just before I play that, I'll let you hear from our very own Tony Curry, who'll tell you all about his programme on HBS Glasgow.
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2: 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You're in the-

0: Nat King Cole, When I Fall in Love, that's for Rosemary and all Rosemary's family. Now, here on HBS Glasgow, we have a wonderful feature. If you miss this or indeed any other programme, then we have our Listen Again function. And here's Robert to tell you all about it. And then on the other side of that, it's a request for John, who's in Ward 10A at the Queen Elizabeth. He wants to dedicate it to all the staff, Pink Floyd and Shine On You Crazy Diamonds. So, John, that will be coming up very shortly.
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James and Sit Down on HBS Glasgow. They're currently touring at the moment, and that was especially for James, and he'd like to dedicate it to all family and everyone who knows me and did know me as well. There we go. Hope you enjoyed that, James, from James. Now, Eileen, morning to you. Welcome along to the programme. You would like Whitney, and I Will Always Love You for your late mum and dad, and also for Teresa and Charlie. And we'll also be playing the same song by the lady who wrote it just a little bit later on in the programme.

0: Whitney Houston and I Will Always Love You, and we'll play that very same song by the lady who wrote it a little bit later on. Do you know who that is? I'm sure you do. Play that very shortly. Anyway, this next song, it was requested a little bit earlier in the programme. However, once I read further down in the text, it said she'll be away until after 11 o'clock. So, Mary, hopefully you're now back. It's 2 minutes after 11, so we've hit that deadline. And if you've missed it, and if you're still not back, we have our Listen Again feature anyway that you can always catch up on. So, Mary, for you, it's Phil Collins and Two Hearts, especially to all your family.
1: Jim Branigan.

0: Phil Collins and Two Hearts. Now, you may remember earlier on in the programme that Joe, who resides in Brisbane, he was waiting on his daughter, bringing a lovely Greek takeaway. Well, he's just sent a photo and it looks amazing. It's just gone 11 o'clock and I can't believe it. My old tummy's rumbling already. I've got a little while to wait for my lunch. But not so for Robert and Peggy. They'll be following me. Well, straight after the midday news, they'll have their long lunch, 12 o'clock through until 3. So you can join Robert and Peggy because no doubt I'll be having an aroma from the HBS kitchen as those two will be stirring up something lovely for their long lunch. Now, if I obviously I just played that one for Mary because it was requested earlier in the programme, but there was a little stipulation that she was going to nip away and back after 11 o'clock. So Mary, hopefully you enjoyed that. Now, if I go to a request for June. And June, good morning to you, June. Thanks for listening. You would like Josh Groban and Believe, and it's for your son Lee. Now, Josh Groban, Believe. That's a Christmas song from the Polar Express, isn't it? Let's get us all in the mood, shall we?
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0: 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I think I could be the very first person on the station to play a Christmas jingle and a Christmas song as well.

0: from Polar Express, Josh Groban. And Believe, that's for June, and also for June's son, Lee. Now, what's that I hear you say? What's the website and listening option, Jim? Oh, well, funny you should say that, because...
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0: Frank Sinatra, and high, excuse me, high hopes, that's for Marion and all Marion's family as well. Now, Carol, now this is quite an accolade. Carol would like Metallica with Nothing Else Matters for husband Stephen, the best husband in the world. So there you go, Stephen. So especially for you and Carol, Metallica's coming up next.
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It's the mid-morning programme, Jim here, through until 12 o'clock, so plenty of time to still contact me in the programme, 38 minutes or thereabouts left of the programme, so you can text on 07756 434 225, that's 07756 434 225, or email. And the address is studio@hbs.org.uk, studio@hbs.org.uk, or just simply HBS Glasgow on Facebook. Now, good morning to, if I scroll up here, Shirley. Shirley would like Toby Keith, and I love this bar. It's especially for her friend Caroline. And then we'll follow that up. You may remember that I played Whitney, and I Will Always Love You. But we'll play the lady who wrote the song and who sung it all those years ago. Dolly Parton, of course. Were you right? Did you remember who it was? Did you know who it was? Anyway, Mary would like that version, and it's for all listeners. So thank you very much, Mary. So that's all coming up for you right now. Here, first of all, if I just press the right button correctly here on a Tuesday morning, is I Love This Bar.

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0: That's for Mary, who'd like to dedicate it to all HBS listeners, Dolly Parton, and the original version of I Will Always Love You. And she wrote the song as well, of course. Now, hello to Alice. Thanks for listening, Alice. Hope you're well. You would like Love Affair and Everlasting Love. What a tune, and it's especially for your sons, Stephen, Mark and Chris.
1: The

Love It. From 1968, it's A Love Affair and Everlasting Love. Now, Frank at the Queen Elizabeth, he's been speaking to Mano and he would like any Latino festival music, and it's for Mano's twin brother Zinu, and hopefully I'll get this pronunciation right. I'll do it both ways, in fact, so that hopefully I will not make a mistake. His girlfriend, Wafa, or Wafa, W-A-F-A. So, especially for you. And I do know on certain knowledge that a lady who has taken part in that festival is Shakira. So, especially for you, this is Whenever, Wherever.

0: If you see somebody showing any of the signs of a stroke, you don't have to think about it, you just dial 999. Use the FAST test. F, face. Has their face fallen on one side? Can they smile? A, arms. Can they raise both arms and keep them there? S, speech. Is their speech slurred? T, time. 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

That's old Satchmo himself. Wonderful World for June. And it's especially for June's brother, Dugald. Hopefully you enjoyed that one. Now, Frank has moved across to Ward 10B, the Queen Elizabeth. And, in fact, that's going to be next, because it's a Kenny Rogers one in Ward 10B, but he's still in Ward 10A. And Lisa, now, this is a band that I'm not really conversant with, but it's a band by the name of the Steel Drivers. And Lisa would like the Blue Side of the Moon. And it's especially to all of Lisa's family.

0: That's good, isn't it? It's the Steel Drivers. Every day's a school day. I've never heard that before. Blue Side of the Mountain. Good song. Good choice as well, Lisa, and it's for all your family. June would... Oh, no, it's not, in fact. It's Frank has now moved to Ward 10B, and he's been speaking to William in the ward, and William would like Kenny Rogers and The Gambler, especially, for William's late wife, Mary.
1: On a warm summer's evening, on a train bound for nowhere, I met up with a gambler. We were both too tired to sleep, so we took turns of staring

The Gambler, and that was written by Don Schultz and recorded by several artists, most famously by the version we just played for you from Kenny Rogers. HBS Glasgow, and a very good morning to Gordon, who would like Please Help Me, I'm Falling. Any singer at all, especially for Gordon's wife, Patricia. So, Gordon, I've for this instance chosen, and hopefully it's okay with you, Crystal Gayle's version.

HBS Glasgow playing Crystal Gayle's version of Please Help Me, I'm Falling for Gordon, and a dedication to Gordon's wife, Patricia. So hopefully you both enjoyed that one. It's the mid-morning programme here on HBS, and I'd like to say a very good morning to Michael, who wants Oasis and Wonderwall especially, to all the hospital staff.

0: Oh, good stuff. Oasis and Wonderwall. Now, let's have a look at what's happening programme-wise here on HBS. Straight after me, it's the midday news, and then, as I mentioned earlier, Robert and Peggy. Yes, I can smell the lovely aroma coming from the HBS kitchen at the moment. I don't know what they've got cooking, but it smells good. Robert and Peggy will be joining you for a long lunch. It certainly is a long lunch, 12 o'clock through until 3 o'clock. Then at 3 o'clock, Tony Curry and the Lively Lounge. And then between 4 and 5, Yvonne Boyle hosts Girl Power. I played his trailer earlier, Bill Black's classic country programme. That's between 5 and 7. And then at 7 o'clock, it's the music selection. Now, normally it's Hannah Sweeney that's presenting the open line this evening. I have seen something on the presenter's chat. Group chat thingy on WhatsApp. You can tell that I'm really au fait with all the technical terms and down with the kids. Anyway, I saw on the group chat that Hannah don't think she'll make it this evening. So if any presenter is listening and hasn't seen the group chat and you want to do the open line this evening, feel free and offer up your services. I know that I can't make it, unfortunately, but between 8 and 10, it's the open line programme, and you can have all your requests and dedications. In fact, here is how you can contact the open line this evening.
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0: It's as easy as that. So the open line this evening, that's how you can contact the programme. And then we'll finish things off on a Tuesday with Andy Mack and the Sounds of Scotland, 10pm through till 12. Thanks to Frank and everyone else for taking part in the programme. That's it from me. I'll be back on the radio Thursday at 3 o'clock through till 4, finishing with Carly Simon.

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1: Look at the time, Robert. Do you know what that means?
2: It's just after 12.
1: It means we're in the first hour of our big long lunch show.
2: Correct. Well done.
1: Big long lunch. That's very silly because its official title is LLS.
2: The Long Lunch Show with...
1: Peggy Mack.
2: And Robert Craw. And we have lots of lovely lunchtime music for you, our listeners.
1: Just play it, Robert.
2: Okay.
1: Just play it.
2: Right.

Hi there. Nice to meet you. I'm Lindsay, and yes, I'm an alcoholic, but I'm 3 years sober. I'm sober because I came to Alcoholics Anonymous, a safe space where I found understanding, support from people who know what it's like to have problems with alcohol. They've walked in my shoes and built a community that embraces hope and healing. They've got a solution that works, and I'm an example of that. How? Well, we go to meetings, not like the ones on the telly. It's about connecting, sharing our experiences and learning from one another. We talk about our struggles, our victories, and the tools we use to maintain our sobriety. It's so empowering. We get a sponsor, a person who's just a little further ahead of us in our recovery, and we go through the 12-step program of recovery. That's it. But it's not just about getting sober. It's about staying sober. When I came to Alcoholics Anonymous, I had my doubts, but 3 years on, a day at a time, I'm living proof. With incredible support of the most incredible people, the strength I've found within myself and the tools of recovery, I've built a good life for myself, a life I'm proud of. Sobriety isn't just about quitting alcohol. It's about embracing a whole beautiful new way of living. If you're not sure, come and find out. That's perfectly okay. Alcoholics Anonymous provides a warm welcome whether you think you're an alcoholic or just curious to find out more. But if alcohol is costing you more than just money, then there's a seat for you. If you're scared or unsure, I was too. We all were. You're not alone, and you're never alone once you come and join us. There's no interview, no forms to fill in, no questions asked. You just need to come, listen, and that's all you need to do to make a start. It's easy to find us. Visit the Alcoholics Anonymous website or call our Scottish helpline to find us. 0131 225 2727. 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What have you got to lose? Alcoholics Anonymous didn't just save my life, it gave me a life worth living. 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That call might just set you free. If you're struggling with alcohol, there's hope and healing waiting for you in Alcoholics Anonymous. You're not alone. Maybe see you at a meeting soon.

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1: The Long Lunch Show.
0: Indeed it is. And we're talking about food, because it's never far from our mouths or our minds. Don McLean, big song. What would he have from America?
1: Oh, the pie.
0: The pie, right. Also known as American Pie. She's red hot today, folks. The Rolling Stones had one about the stuff that you put in your coffee to sweeten it.
1: Brown sugar.
0: Brown sugar, absolutely. And of course that big, big, big, big Scottish song about living in the high flats.
1: Oh, the Gilly Peace.
0: The Gilly Peace song. That's a terrific song, isn't it?
1: That is such a good song.
0: Oh, that's just put me in the notion. Have you got any bread with you?
1: No.
0: Right, way down to that shop at the corner there, get a loaf, pot of jam, and some lovely butter. Right, we're sorted, folks. Let's just have some music. We're away for a Gilly Peace.

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1: I hope you don't think you're dining alone this lunchtime. You're not. You always have our company between 12 and 3 here on The Long Lunch on the Hospital Broadcasting Service.
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0: Peggy and I here on the Long Lunch Show. Hello, Peggy.
1: Hi, Robert. I'm just back from the hospital.
0: Are you? Oh, are you all right?
1: It wasn't me. I was in one of our hospitals. We serve quite a few hospitals here at the Hospital Broadcasting Service. And I met a lady who'd been on one of these roller coaster things.
0: Was she all right?
1: She was okay now. Oh, she was okay, just about to go home. But what had happened was she decided to go on the roller coaster. And when she got out of it and her family was all waiting for her, she wasn't in the first flush of youth. She was quite an elderly lady.
0: Oh dear.
1: And they said, "How'd you get on, Nan? How'd you get on?" And she says, "Well, the thing was, with my hand clapped over my eyes and the other hand over my mouth to keep my teeth in, I actually can't remember much about it." And it was a shame.
0: Absolutely. Well, here's a wee song for the woman.

0: Robert.
1: Hiya, Peggy.
0: Hiya. I was just thinking, and I do that quite a lot, you know, there are thoughts going through my head like you wouldn't believe.
1: Really?
0: And I was just thinking, if we could turn the Hospital Broadcasting Service Studio 2 into a small dinette, that would be most attractive, wouldn't it?
1: Well, struggling to get plates and stuff down, there's not a lot of desk space.
0: Well, we get rid of the mixer desk, we get rid of all these levers and buttons and everything.
1: Wouldn't it be a radio studio then? It would just be a dining room?
0: I said we'd change it into a dinette. I didn't say we'd keep it as a studio.
1: Right, well, that would be... Could have used that then for the long lunch show, because we need all this other equipment because there's people listening to us, you see, so don't think of any other ideas like that, Peggy, please.
0: I was just thinking of a makeover, sorry. Mm-hmm. Forget it.
1: Okay, forget it. Let's stick with the music because we've got lots of buttons and let me just press one of them now. Shut her up.

Defence Medical Welfare Service is an independent charity working on behalf of NHS Greater Glasgow and Clyde, providing free of charge, confidential welfare support to veteran members of the UK Armed Forces who are in hospital. If you've served in the UK Armed Forces even for a day, Defence Medical Welfare Officers are here to help and can provide emotional and practical support. If you'd like to talk to one of our welfare officers, or if you know a veteran patient,

0: Robert, I've got something to ask you.
1: Go ahead, Peggy, go ahead.
0: What have you brought in for your lunch today?
1: Dead healthy. You'll be impressed, by the way. Fresh fruit salad.
0: Right, could you give me the recipe? Could you give me the recipe? How did you make that fresh fruit sandwich? It's not a sandwich, it's a salad.
1: Right, well, we'll abandon that one then.

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2: 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I'll look at the clock in a minute.
1: Well, we finish at the top of the hour, so we finish at 3 o'clock, so we're into the last hour. 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
1: Anyway, despite what she thinks, we will not disappoint you. 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

0: Do you like soup, Peggy?
1: Soup is the basis of my diet.
0: Now, Chinese like a soup, and it's called bird's nest soup. Now, have you ever had that?
1: I've never had it, and I don't really ever want to. Have you ever tasted it?
0: No, I mean, I'm assuming there's no bird's nests in it.
1: I would assume that there definitely are.
0: Well, I mean, I suppose you get vegetable and vegetable soup, don't you?
1: Uh-huh. So you get bird's nests, you get bird's nest soup. So it's going to have bird's nests in it. But I would think it'll be a special bird's nest that's probably made of bean sprouts.
0: Ah, see. She's the clever one in this show. I just play the music, and I love playing the music. Whether you're having bird's nest soup or vegetable soup or just a sandwich, you're very welcome here on The Long Lunch Show with Peggy Mack and Robert Craw.

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Bob Miller and the Miller Men and Carnaby Street Parade from their album The Exciting Sound of Bob Miller and the Miller Men on Fontana in 1967. Library music. That's music written for film, radio or television, but not released to the public. This is a soundstage track. Soundstage is a label owned by Sid Dale. Came out in 1985. The album is called Cutting Loose, and this is Al Dickinson with Country Cookin'.

right. See, I was waiting this time. I was giving him a space to end. The always reliable Al Dickinson and Country Cookin' from Sid Dale Soundstage album in 1985. Now here's Rhett Stoller, quite a well-known English guitarist, and an album he did for Chapter One Records in 1972 called Ember Lane. This is Travelling Song.

Rhett Stoller and Travelling Song from 1972. Two of a kind, two pieces of music, but with different arrangements and usually different performers. That is certainly the case this week. The piece of music is Jerry Rafferty's Baker Street, and this first version is by The Shadows.

That's Baker Street from The Shadows. And it came from their album String of Hits on EMI in 1979. And a different version of Baker Street very soon. Budget Lounge. Music for Pleasure, perhaps one of the best budget labels, produced this album for its own label in 1977. The album's called Brasiliana. The orchestra belongs to Jack Parnell. Yeah, do you know, this week we're working our way through all the Light Programme favourites, aren't we? I mean, we've had Bob Miller and the Millermen. Now we've got Jack Parnell. And coming up after this is Alan Ainsworth. Oh, it's turning into the Light Programme. Anyway, this is Wave.

0: Jack Parnell and his orchestra from a simply delicious album called Brasiliana on MFP in 1977, and that was Wave.
1: Mono.
0: And I promised Alan Ainsworth, and here he is with his orchestra and a single on Parlophone in 1962. Diamonds are a girl's best friend.

Alan Ainsworth and his orchestra, and a lovely, clean, unplayed single from 1962, Diamonds Are a Girl's Best Friend. Stan Butcher, his Birds and Brass now, and their third album on CBS in 1967 was called Stan Butcher in Disneyland. The Birds lacked Barbara Moore, and it shows. This is Someday My Prince Will Come.

Stan Butcher, his Birds and Brass, and Someday My Prince Will Come. Mono. You know, it's a very rare thing for a record sleeve to get me in rant mode. I go into rant mode every morning when I read the papers, but normally I'm not in rant mode on the Lively Lounge, but here one has got to say something. This is a lovely album by my dear old friend Johnny Keating, and it was released in America and the UK by Warner Brothers in 1966, and we only have a mono copy, and that's why this is mono. It was put out in stereo, we haven't got a stereo pressing. The album's called Here's Where It Is, and it's a really terrific album. And this is what the sleeve notes scream at you on the back. The Wily Scot, the Swinging Englisher. Words fail me. How can you be a Wily Scot and a Swinging Englisher?

catchy little tune, that. Corn Fed from Ambrosilos Orchestra, from his album Beat and Sweet on Saba in 1968. And before that, This Year, written by Johnny Keating and performed by the Johnny Keating Sound of Warner Brothers in 1966. Now, let's go back to... and Baker Street from the London Symphony Orchestra, arranged and conducted by Peter Knight.

0: The London Symphony Orchestra, arranged and conducted by Peter Knight, and Baker Street from the album Rock Classics on KTEL in 1981.
1: The Fabulous 50s in the Lively Lounge with Tony Curry.
0: Mono. This is Neil Hefti and his orchestra. I'll tell you that bit first. The wonderful Neil Hefti and his orchestra. And his album Swinging on Coral Reef came out on Vogue Coral in 1953. This is Uncle Jim.

0: Hard to believe, given how sharp and clean and clear that is, that it is only a couple of months younger than me. Recorded in 1952, the Neil Hefti Orchestra and Uncle Jim.
1: Classical music in the Lively Lounge.
0: Oh, here's a rarity. An Allegro record in stereo. Allegro was the cheapest of the cheap of the cheap, cheap, cheap budget labels in the 1960s. 10 shillings and sixpence. Now, I know you don't understand 10 shillings and sixpence. 52 pence. And it was prone to releasing rather questionable quality records. But this was a nice one that my mother bought me, actually. But subsequently, I've managed to find a stereo copy. The London Metropolis Symphony Orchestra performing Ritual Fire Dance, conducted by Michael Friedman. The album is Orchestral Favourites. Enjoy.

The Ritual Fire Dance, written by Manuel de Falla, and the London Metropolis Symphony Orchestra, conducted by Michael Friedman. TV theme. Back in 1980, when Sky Television was trying to be ITV, they had a daily live women's magazine programme at, I think it was 10 o'clock in the morning, 10 or 11, something like that, hosted by Jenny Hanley and Tony Blackburn, who didn't really get on. But anyway, the programme was called Women's Day. It made it quite clear who it was for. And the theme tune, the Andrew Jackman Orchestra with The Real Thing.

The Andrew Jackman Orchestra and The Real Thing, the theme for Sky One's Woman's Day. Mono. Back in 1959, Pye, on their Nexa label, put out a series of strict tempo records by John Warren's orchestra, and these were designed for people to practice dancing to, and they were made in absolute strict tempo. And this is one of them. This came out, as I said, 1959, arranged by our old friend Bill Shepherd. This is Hernando's Hideaway.

John Warren's Strict Tempo Orchestra and Hernando's Hideaway from 1959. We go back even further for the next one. This is the Glenn Miller Band. And this was recorded, I think, 1939. Little Brown Jug.

The Glenn Miller Band and Little Brown Jug from an album called The Glenn Miller Story on HMV in 1954. And we end with Mr. Pepper's Jet Piano with Horst Wendt, because he was Mr. Pepper, trying to outdo Al Dickinson, with Farewell Blues from the album Drops.

Half of the writing credit is given to Schubert, although I don't remember him playing the piano like that. Farewell Blues from Mr. Pepper's Jet Piano from the album Drops on Polydor in 1968. That's it for this week. My especial thanks to the wonderful Radio 6 International team of record scouts who go around the country looking for music for the Lively Lounge. Eric White, Mia Lalanne and Sharon Smith. Thank you all. I'll be back next week with more of the same. I hope you will join me. Until then, from me, Tony Curry, bye-bye.

kicking off with Britney Spears' Break the Ice, dating back to 2007. How are you doing this evening? You're tuned in to Girl Power here on the Hospital Broadcasting Service. My name's Yvonne and I'll be with you for the next 60 minutes, bringing you the best female artists from the 80s right up until last week. Obviously, we had a fairly modern one to kick us off this evening, but I think we should revert back to the late 90s for this next one. I don't know about you, but I am a huge closet fan of Shania Twain, especially her album Come On Over, which came out around about 1997, 1998. I was such a fan that I actually bought this song on CD back on a school trip when I was about 10 or 11 years old. That's how far back we're going with this one. Now, the music video for this one, I don't know, it sticks in my mind purely because of the rather strange leopard print get-up that she had in the video. I'm not a fan of leopard print in terms of sort of skirts and trousers, jackets and things, and she had the full kit and caboodle. I'm sure you've seen the video before. This one's called That Don't Impress Me.

a disco classic here on Girl Power. That was, of course, Blondie with Heart of Glass. And hopefully I've got something for everyone coming up before 6 o'clock this evening. I've got some Little Mix on the way for you, some Texas, some Duffy, even got a track from Jax Jones and Ella Henderson, a nice little dance collaboration for you. So stay tuned for all of that. Before that, though, I have got a little bit of a curveball for you. Now, I'm a fan of Lady Gaga, as I'm sure many of you listening will be. She's one of those people, she's a bit like Marmite, isn't she? You could either love her or hate her, but you cannot argue that she has got a fantastic presence either on stage or in her music videos. She's not a character to be messed with. But the track I'm going to play for you is actually an album track, so we don't have all that smoke and mirrors to hide behind. We have to judge the track for what it really is. Now, this track was taken from the Born This Way album, I believe. I could be wrong. My memory's pretty good, but you know, it's not perfect. But this track, I'll never forget, it featured in a dance show that my sister was in quite some time ago. And I'd never heard the track before, but it was so catchy. I loved the sort of Argentine tango vibe of the track. And I thought I'd play it for you, let me know what you think of it. It's called Americano, just like the coffee.

got to love a Bond theme here on HBS. We've just heard Tina Turner with GoldenEye, obviously taken from the movie of the same name. And before that, we had that curveball track from Lady Gaga. What did you think of Americano? Make sure you get in touch and let me know. You can contact me via the Facebook page. Just search for HBS Glasgow and give the page a like while you're over there. You'll be kept up to date with everything that's going on here in the studio. Now, I have got some M People on the way for you in just a second. But before that, Duffy wants to rain on your parade.

couple of 90s tracks back to back there. We have just heard Texas with Black Eyed Boy. And before that, we had that uplifting track from M People, the one that everyone loves. I'm sure it was in a TV advert at some point in the 90s. That's ringing a bell with me somewhere. Search for the Hero. Now, the next track, a little bit more upbeat. You know, I like my upbeat tracks as much as my lead back ones here on Girl Power. We're going to hear from Little Mix, who are arguably one of the biggest girl bands in the world right now. They rose to fame on The X Factor quite some time ago. They've released multiple albums, they've done sold out worldwide tours. It's safe to say they are pretty successful. And obviously, the four girls have all got their own personalities and they're making quite a presence online as well, with their social media platforms absolutely booming. Now, one of the platforms they're most successful on is actually TikTok. If you're not familiar with TikTok, it's basically a video platform that involves lip syncing, some dancing. It's great fun. If you haven't checked it out, I would highly recommend it, but you know, it's the sort of one, spend 5 minutes on it, you'll spend 5 hours on it. Now, Little Mix are pretty good because they make up dance routines to all their songs, and it means that their fans can join in, they can dance with them, they can collaborate with them on videos, and it's actually worked out pretty well for them. So I thought I would play one of the tracks that they choreographed their own dance to. This one, quite an upbeat one, as I mentioned, it's called Breakup Song.

Now, I do not know where the last hour has gone. Honestly, we have just heard Nena with 99 Red Balloons, followed by Jax Jones and his collaboration with Ella Henderson, This Is Real. Ella Henderson's really loving her dance tracks at the moment. I remember when she burst out from the X Factor, and she's quite a contemporary singer, quite a soulful singer, and she's kind of thrown all that out the window now. I guess you never know what'll happen with someone's music career. Anyway, that brings us to the end of another episode of Girl Power. I'd like to thank you for tuning in, keeping me company whilst I'm sat here in the studio. And of course, if you've got any artists you'd like me to feature on the programme, please do get in touch either via the Facebook page, as I mentioned earlier, or by email. Just contact studio@hbs.org.uk. I'm going to leave you with a track from the Queen. Queen herself, Queen of Pop. We're going for Madonna to round us off on the show. And this is the title track from her album, Ray of Light. Make sure you stay tuned, because we broadcast 24 hours a day here at HBS, serving hospitals in Glasgow and Paisley. From all the team here, I hope you enjoy the rest of your evening.

Hello, a warm welcome to Bill Black's Classic Country. It's good to have you listening, and I hope you'll stay, keep me company, and enjoy some great classic country music. There's loads of it coming up over the next couple of hours. We began today with a lady with the name of Lakeland Lemmings. Yeah, they get some names in the States, don't they? And that was her single, He Ain't Coming Back. And then Don't Look Back could be the answer to that. That was Buddy Miller and Dan Penn. And if you think you recognise that song, it actually was an old hit back in the 60s for The Temptations, but given the great kind of country feel to it on that particular version. Coming up are songs from the 80s. We'll be hearing from Sylvia, Michael Johnston, Highway 101, and we'll begin in 1988, and this song that topped the charts that year for Keith Whitley.

That song there from the 80s, Sylvia. She took Not Like Nothing Ever Happened to number two, the year 1983. Michael Johnson, number one in 86 with Give Me Wings. Highway 101, they topped the charts in 1987, Somewhere Tonight. And we began with Keith Whitley, Don't Close Your Eyes. He had a number one with that one in 1988. I recently featured some music from Pam Tillis in the programme, and I thought, hey, maybe it's time to give her old man a chance. Mel Tillis was her father, and Mel was one of these characters. He had songs in the charts from the late 50s onwards. He also wrote many hit songs for people, and later in his career, because of his stutter, he turned that into an amazing piece of comedy that really gave him a whole new career. He became known as Mel. Anyway, we're going to listen to some of his music. When he sang, he didn't stutter. So let's listen to some of the music, starting off with this one, Mel Tillis.

0: Yes, Southern Rain there from Mel Tillis, a man who wrote such hits as Detroit City and Ruby Don't Take Your Love to Town. He wrote a load of hits for country artists right through the 50s and 60s. And we'll hear some more from Mel Tillis a bit later here on Bill Black's Classic Country. Coming up next are songs from the 60s. We'll hear from Jan Howard, Hank Thompson, Connie Smith, and we'll begin in 1969, and this one from Roy Drusky.
1: Hi, this is Roy Drusky, the Grand Ole Opry, reminding you that you're listening to my friend and yours, Bill Black.

That's our songs from the 60s. Jan Howard, the top 20 hit for her in 1960 with The One You Slip Around With. Hank Thompson, he took a six-pack to go to number 10 the same year, 1960. Connie Smith, number 4 in 66 with Nobody But A Fool. And it's almost like an answer to the previous song, which was Roy Drusky, who took Such A Fool to number 7 in 1969. Roy, with that very smooth voice, they called him the Perry Como of country music.

And that was Marty Folly there with the song of the holler. Our songs from the 90s next, we'll hear from Mary Chapin Carpenter, Brooks and Dunn, Martina McBride, and we'll begin in 1995 with Lone Star.

Yeah, a lot of people claim that the 90s was the golden age of country music, and there was certainly some great stuff came out. Mary Chapin Carpenter, they were number one in 94 with Shut Up and Kiss Me. Brooks and Dunn topping the charts in 96 with My Maria. Martina McBride, she was number one in 93. Independence Day was the song. And Tequila Talkin' was Lone Star's very first chart entry, took them to number eight the year 1995. Well, let's go back and listen to another one from Mel Tillis.

Yeah, a lady called Dasha there with one called Memo. And before that, Mo Pitney, his latest one, Happy Hour. Coming up next are songs from the 40s and the 50s. We'll be hearing from the Sons of the Pioneers, from Spade Cooley and his orchestra, Patsy Cline. And we'll begin with this song, spent 21 weeks at number one in 1950, for Hank Snow.

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I'm going crazy, crazy, crazy over you. Crazy, crazy, and I don't know what I'll do. Like a needle in a haystack, like a desert grain of sand, you're lost and gone forever. Why, I'll never understand.

Power songs there from the 40s and the 50s. The Sons of the Pioneers, top 20 hit for them, way back in 1948, Tumbling Tumbleweeds. The year before that, Spade Cooley and an orchestra, they took Crazy Cause I Love You to number 4 in the country charts. Patsy Cline, top 20 hit for her in 1957, was A Poor Man's Roses. And we began with Hank Snow, 21 weeks at the top of the charts in 1950. I'm moving on.

Mel Tillis there, Midnight, Me and the Blues. Our songs next from the Naughties, we'll hear from Leanne Rimes, Blake Shelton, Jody Messina, and we'll begin with this song which features kind of who's who of country music. Jimmy Buffett, Clint Black, Kenny Chesney, Alan Jackson, Toby Keith, and George Strait. They're all there. Hey Good Lookin', taking that to number 8 in the charts in 2004.

And that's our songs there from the Naughties. That's Leanne Rimes, Something's Gotta Give, number two for her in 2005. Blake Shelton, he topped the charts in 2001 with Austin. Jody Messina, I Wish for a Top 20 Hit for her in 2003. And we began with that Jimmy Buffett and a collection of other folk with their version of Hey Good Lookin', number eight for them in 2004. Here's one coming up now from an album, was actually a triple album release called Revived, Remixed and Revisited. I'm playing this one for Robert.

0: Ray Bandolli there with that remake of Does He Love You? Our songs from the 70s next, we'll hear from the Kendalls, Johnny Paycheck, Brenda Lee, and we'll begin in 1975, and this one from Tom T. Hall. He likes beer by the sounds of it.
1: In some of my songs I have casually mentioned

0: Bill Black's classic country, keeping the memories alive.
1: Well, I'm sitting in this beer joint down in Houston, Texas. I was drinking Colorado Kool-Aid and talking to some Mexicans. And we was, what's that you say? What's Colorado Kool-Aid? Well, it's a can of Coors brewed from a mountain stream. It'll set your head on fire and make your kidneys scream. Oh, it sure is fine. Yeah, we was having ourselves one of them real good times. But you know every beer joint that you've ever been in, some big mean drunk who just ain't got no friend. Sure enough, he wants to fight. Yeah, he's gonna whip everything in sight. Well, he took him a big cold swallow of beer and he walked over and spit in my Mexican friend's ear. Sure enough, that made my buddy real mad. That's something like he ain't never had. Well, sir, he pulled out a big long switchblade knife. Quick as a whistle, he began to slice. And that big mean drunk stood back, face full of tears, looking down at the floor in one of his ears. He cut that thing off even with a sideburn. You might say the little Mexican fella, he just didn't give a darn. But he was a gentleman about it. Bent over and with a halfway grin, picked it up and handed it back to him. He said, now, big man, you get the urge to spit a little beer, just open up your hand there and spit it in your own ear. Won't be no trouble that way. That's what I heard him say. Then I said, barmaid, set us up a round of that Colorado Kool-Aid. While you're up there, bring this big fella here a box of Band-Aids. Now, let me tell you, if you're ever riding down in South Texas and decide to stop and drink some Colorado Kool-Aid and maybe talk to some Mexicans and you get the urge to get a little tough, better make damn sure you got your knife-proof earmuff. Hey, ain't that right, big man? I said, ain't that right, big man? Ah, hell, he can't hear. Not on this side anyway, he ain't got no ear. Hey, barmaid, bring us all a big tall glass of that Colorado Kool-Aid. How about it? How you doing, big man? Still got your ear there in your hand? Oh, yeah.
0: Your country favorites right here at home with Bill Black's Classic Country.

Our songs here from the 70s, The Kendalls, and 4 weeks at number one for them, 1977, Heaven's Just a Sin Away. Johnny Paycheck, he had an album out in 1977 called Take This Job and Shove It, and from it that was Colorado Kool-Aid, a bit of a creepy one. Brenda Lee, a top 30 hit for her in 1975, Bring It Back. And we began with Tom T. Hall and I Like Beer, top 5 hit for him in 1975. Well, this is Bill Blank thanking you for your company. I hope you've enjoyed the music in the show today, and hope you can join me at the same time next week. We'll finish off with a final song from Mel Tillis.

Are you an absolutely huge fonter or a zoom-inner? 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

Stuart Sloan here. Just thought I'd drop in to let you know that I will be here on HBS every Friday at 10 a.m. with my music selection. And I would love it if you would keep me company while we drift through the decades. 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

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Or perhaps sleep just won't come? 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
1: 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And now, the news.
2: From the Sky News Centre at 8, the mum of PC Andrew Harper says she has more confidence than yesterday that his killers won't be released from jail early. It's after Andy Burnham said he'd look at limiting the number of inmates who'll be freed ahead of time as part of plans to ease overcrowding in jails in England and Wales. Debbie Adlam has a message for the Prime Minister.
3: You've asked us to trust in you. We're trying to put our trust in you, and we do really, really appreciate that. Obviously, this isn't an easy thing to do, but this is bigger than us.
2: The Met Office say this summer is likely to be the hottest ever recorded. All of England is covered by an amber heat health alert, which lets the NHS know to plan for a surge in demand. A six-year-old girl's died in a crash on the A12 near Colchester in Essex. It involved a lorry and a car yesterday morning. Rescuers are continuing to search the rubble for a second day after an earthquake hit Western Colombia. More than 220 people have now died. It's reported Donald Trump hid in a catering container to switch planes in Turkey last month. US media claims a threat from Iran meant he was moved from Air Force One to a military jet after leaving a NATO summit. Our US correspondent David Blevin says it raises serious questions.
4: With those journalists left on board that Air Force One, which was effectively a decoy plane in the face of serious threat posed by Iran, did the White House endanger the lives of American citizens? A question so far Secretary of State Marco Rubio has chosen to ignore.
2: Now to cricket, and Freddie Flintoff's son has hit his first senior century as Lancashire thrashed Somerset in the One Day Cup. 18-year-old Rocky became Lancashire's youngest ever player when he made his debut at the same competition 2 years ago. And the actress Lucy Davis says she's at peace with what happens now. The 53-year-old, who is best known for playing Dawn Tinsley in The Office, has revealed she has incurable breast cancer. That's the latest. I'm Stevie Shillinglaw.
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0: Well, that was the classic 1980s Stool Pigeon by Kid Creole and the Coconuts.
1: And this is the open line. Feel free to get in touch and give us some requests. We're open till 10 and we're just standing in for Hannah tonight.
0: And our first request tonight is for Janet at Ward 9A in the QEUH, and she's wanting to play Massachusetts by the Bee Gees for all of her family.

0: So that was Massachusetts by the Bee Gees for Janet in Ward 9A.
1: And I've got a song here for Tom at the QEUH on Ward 5D, and he's looking for the Song of the Clyde. And no, wait a minute, it's not actually that one. It's Fat Larry's band, and the song is Zoom, and it's for his family and friends.

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1: And next up, we have Living Joy, Don't Stop Moving. This is a 1997 hit song for our previous HBS volunteer, Sophie.

0: So that was for Sophie in Ward D, one of our previous HBS volunteers. Don't Stop Moving by Living Joy.
1: And next up, we have a love song for Mary's husband, Stuart. And she's in Ward 9A at the QEUH. And it's You're My First, My Last, My Everything, Barry White.

0: So that was Barry White with You're My First, My Last, My Everything for Mary.
1: So, on a Tuesday we usually do the backtrack quiz, which is we'll play a piece of music backwards and you're going to have to try guess.
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So if you want to get in touch, this is our text number, 07756 434 225. And next up we have, for Dennis on Ward 9A, it's The Beatles' Hey Jude, one of my favourite Beatles songs. I hope you enjoy this, for his wife, Pat.

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1: And there you heard, that was Hey Jude by the Beatles for Dennis on Ward 9A. And if you famously know that Paul McCartney wrote that song for John Lennon's son, Julian. If you have any more facts like these, please send us a text on 07756 434 225. And if you know the answer to our backtrack quiz that we just played earlier, please get in touch. We'd love to hear from you.
2: 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She's asking for O Sinner Man by Nina Simone for the Merchant's Voice Choir.

0: Okay, that was Sinner Man by Nina Simone, the classic spiritual song for Lottie on Ward 10B.
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2: So again, this is our backtrack quiz. We're going to play you a song the opposite way round, and if you think you know it, please get in touch.

So to get in touch, you can text us on 077 56 434 225. And next up, we have Sweet Caroline.

0: So that was Sweet Caroline by Neil Diamond for Malky on Ward 10B for all the family.
1: And next we have for Janet on Ward 10B. She's looking for That's Amore by Dean Martin, and that's for her family.

0: So that was Dean Martin's That's Amore for Janet. And I don't know if you saw Frank today, because he's the one that was making taking the requests, but how else would you make a request, Jess?
1: So you can text us on 07756 434 225. And just again, that is 07756 434 225. Please get in touch, we'd love to hear from you. And next up, we have Thank You for the Music by ABBA for Eleanor on Ward 10B, for all the 10B staff that have been looking after her.

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1: Alex on Ward 10B has asked for Elvis Presley's song In the Ghetto for all his fellow patients.

0: That was Elvis Presley in the Ghetto for Alex.
1: The next song this evening is The Song of the Clyde by Kenneth McKellar for Tom on Ward 5D. This is for the physio team and all Clyde fans, and we take it you mean Clyde FC.
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0: Or even the river.
1: But I hope you enjoy this one.

frae the pier, and Pospas span very near expiring as he rows a boat frae there to here. With eyes a-flashing, it is voted smashing to be walking daily on the prom, and May and Evelyn are in seventh heaven as they stroll along with Dick and Tom, and Dumbarton rock to every genie.

0: 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That's the Sounds of Scotland show with me, Andy Mack, Tuesdays at 10 p.m. right here on the Hospital Broadcasting Service. 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
1: So if you'd like to tune in to more great Scottish music later tonight, that's 10, with Andy Mack, Sounds of Scotland. The previous track we just played was for Tom on Ward 5D. That was The Song of the Clyde by Kenneth McKellar.
2: And hopefully we're going to have a nice eclipse tomorrow that won't shine on the Clyde.
1: That's at 7:10, I'm pretty sure. You can go see it. That's the peak solar.
2: I think I'm going to miss it. Going to the pictures. But anyway, we've got two tracks here for this with the same artist, by Daniel O'Donnell, and they're both for Pauline on Ward 10A at the QEUH. She's asked for I Just Want to Dance with You and Singing the Blues, and they're both for her sister Elsie, who's in Ward 11C.

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0: So those two tracks by Daniel O'Donnell were for Pauline, and it was for her sister Elsie in Ward 11C.
1: So it's just about to hit 9 p.m, so here's the time for our final listen of the Backtrack Quiz tonight.
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0: So that was My Favourite Things by Julie Andrews from The Sound of Music. I hope you all got that.
1: Raindrops on roses and whiskers on kittens, bright copper kettles and warm woolen mittens, brown paper packages tied up with strings. These are a few of my favourite things. Cream-coloured ponies and crisp apple strudels, doorbells and sleigh bells and schnitzel with noodles, wild geese that fly with the moon on their wings. These are a few of my favourite things. Girls in white dresses with blue satin sashes, snowflakes that stay on

So that was My Favourite Things from The Sound of Music. I hope you all loved that one. It's one of my favourite musicals. And next up, we have Born to Run by Bruce Springsteen for Elaine on Warren Tembe, for all the staff in Tembe and in the day surgery.

0: that was Born to Run by Bruce Springsteen, I can never pronounce that, for Elaine in Ward 10B, for all the staff and everyone in the day surgery. Hope you enjoyed that one. It's a lovely evening tonight. Hope it's you're all relaxing outside or enjoying each other's company. What have you been up to, Graham, before coming here?
1: Well, just usual working and then walking.
0: Yeah, I walked here as well. We walked to the studio. It was nice and warm.
1: Yeah. Usually I've got a hood on, but tonight I braved it without one. But anyway, if you're looking for a request, you can also go to the website, which is hbs.org.uk, and you can find all the contact details there. Also, as Jess has mentioned previously, you can text on 07756 434 225. And our next track is going to be for Yvonne on Ward 10A. Now, she is one of the staff there, and she's asked for Thunderstruck, and this is for herself, so I'm sure she's going to be dancing around to that one.

0: That was Thunderstruck by AC/DC for Yvonne on Ward 10A. Now, Jess, you've got an interesting fact about this song.
1: I was just wondering if anyone knew this song from DC Cowboys, the cheerleader programme on Netflix. It's just been stuck in my head ever since. And next up, like a plastic bag dragging through the wind, we have Firework by Katy Perry for Christina, a staff member on Ward 10B, for her close friend Maeve.

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1: That was a nice upbeat track this evening. It was Firework by Katy Perry for Christina, a staff member on Ward 10B.
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1: So, this is the part of the evening where we will play the TV theme quiz. We're going to play you a theme tune and you're going to have to try guess what it is.

So now we've got a track by Josh Groban called Thankful for Margaret on Ward 10B at the QEUH. And this is for her sister Anne.

0: And so that was the versatile and talented Josh Groban with the song Thankful for Margaret for her sister Anne. Now, if you're listening to this in the repeat on the Wednesday morning, it will be followed after that. You'll get Colin Turnbull from 10 till noon after the news.
1: And please feel free to text in at 077 56 434 225 if you'd like to make a request this evening. We've still got a bit of time, so please get those requests in. Next up, we've got Randy Newman for Christine on Ward 10A. You've got a friend. The song is You've Got a Friend in Me, a very fitting song dedicated to her close friends.

0: So that was You've Got a Friend in Me by Randy Newman for Christine on Ward 10A. We were actually just chatting in the studio about the Toy Story films. Has anyone gone to see it? Please let us know, because we were getting confused between all of them. 3, 4, 5.
1: How many are there?
0: Too many. War against technology, I think. That's the general theme.
1: That's the way it goes. We're all fighting against technology here, as you can probably hear. But anyway, the next song we've got up here is for Avril on Ward 10B. She's asked for Bring Him Home from Les Miserables. I can't ever say that. And it's for her late friend, Anne. And now, a different song, because that one was wrong. This song is actually Heart of Glass by Blondie, and it's for Michelle, for her sister Angela.

0: So, apologies for the technological blip there, as we were just talking about. But that was, in fact, Blondie and Heart of Glass for Michelle. Hope you're listening, Michelle.
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2: So, we're going to play again the TV film theme tonight. Please get in touch and let us know what you think this is.

And this is how you can get in touch. You can text us on 077 56 434 225. And I surprisingly couldn't get this theme. So if you struggle, don't worry. I thought it was quite tricky, but the rest of the studio didn't agree. So we'll see. But keeping it on the TV film theme this evening, we've got a song from Les Mis, It's Bring Him Home, by Alfie Beau for Avril and Ward Temby for her late friend Anne. Hope you enjoy this.

0: Louise on Ward 10B, she's asked for the clarinet concerto by Mozart, and that's for herself and all the staff at the QEUH.
1: The classical cut on the open line.

0: The Classical Cut on the Open Line.
1: Well, that was Mozart for Louise, the clarinet concerto. And that's the end of all our requests for tonight, so thank you very much for that. And
2: so if you didn't get a chance to make a request, there is still an 8 to 10 show tomorrow evening, so please get those in. We'd love to hear even more tunes from you. And up next, we have In My Life by the Beatles. We also just want to say a big thank you to Hannah for letting us host this show. This is our first time presenting, so hopefully we did you justice. A few mishaps, but it's been super fun. Thank you.

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1: So I hope you enjoyed In My Life by the Beatles there. That was Graham's request for this evening. Just in the studios with us, and we were just admiring the harpsichord. It was beautiful.
2: Yes.
1: Underused instrument.
2: Well, I'd like to dedicate that one to my wife, Marisa. She's a big fan. So now we have the next track is Talking Heads, and it's the classic song Road to Nowhere. Let's hope you're going somewhere tonight.

0: Of course, that was Road to Nowhere by Talking Heads.
1: So for any David Baird fans, I wonder if you want to go see him in his Edinburgh shows recently. So up next, we're gonna get back to our TV theme this evening, the quiz. Here it is.
2: The Open Line TV theme quiz on HBS.
1: So, here we're going to play it one more time for you, just to remind you what it was this evening.

0: We had no idea in the studio what it was. I was thinking space, life on Mars, maybe.
1: No, but it just shows you I don't really watch much telly and never won a million, so that's probably why I didn't want to hear it anyway.
0: So there you go. I think Graham kind of gave you a hint there. It was Who Wants to Be a Millionaire. You're not really used to hearing it on its own, so I think it's a bit confusing. This is the full theme for you.

0: For the last 2 hours, you've been listening to The Open Line, in association with Scottish Dental Care.
1: So there you go. The answer was, he wants to be a millionaire. I hope you got that. And the next, I almost forgot. We want to say thank you to Sophie, who contacted us during the show, wishing us like all the best. She was a previous member at HBS, and we really appreciate
2: it. She didn't just say that. She said it was an amazing
1: show.
2: She
1: did. I know. I was trying to be humble.
2: Yeah.
1: So we've got one more song for you this evening. It's from the Rumours era of Fleetwood Mac. It's Rhiannon.

to the chair and I'm primed and ready to go. Andy Max back with lots more of the sounds of Scotland. Getting the show underway. Tommy Scott. And my ma's a millionaire.

Tommy Scott and my wee medley, Will Kent Scotty's songs, Mouse Soup. Oh, goodness gracious me. That's in the lyrics of that song, I'll Just Stick to Cockalicky. You're in tune with the Tartan, bringing music and smiles across the miles. Hopefully you're going to stick with me for the next 2 hours for the very best. And Chuck the Tune's getting the dancing underway. Ian Cathcart and he's got his dance band with a set of jigs.

0: This is Grant Fraser. 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
1: Well, thanks, Grant Fraser, all the way from Newton Moor. Here he is, as he's

Stephen Grant Fraser with a wee bit of help back there by Stuart Anderson on the box and Dune in the wee room. Well, that's the place to be. It's the Gunna Sound Kayleigh Band on the way.

Campbell Brown and the Gunnersown, Kelly Band and Crofterson ended up in Tobermory. Well, we're going to stay in the west coast of Scotland. Paula McCaskill's taking us out to Tyne Abruick here on the Sounds of Scotland show with Andy Mike. Good to have you along.

0: McCaskill, all the way from Fort William in home to Tynabrewick.
1: Hello, Mummy and Daddy, this is Oscar.
0: Well, thanks very much. That's my little grandson, Oscar. He is 5 years old, and the last Sunday he just lost a tooth, and I told him we'd put it under his pillow. The tooth fairy would come, and he wonder what caused his tooth to fall out. I said, well, you've been kissing too many girls, and he just looked at me and said, no, no, Grandpa. Well, it's nice to be a grandpa. That's what Andy Stewart said. I can attest to that.

Oh, hi, the late great Andy Stewart. And it's nice to be a grandpa. Well, it certainly is. I want to say hello to Carly, who is four. So, Carly, don't feel left out. You are my very special granddaughter, and you're my favourite granddaughter, as I always tell you. Mind you, you're the only one that's dancing time with Tom Horn, a Scottish dance band, with some 6-8 marches.

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1: Hi there, this is Roy Gullen from the Tannehill Weavers, and you're listening to The Sounds of Scotland with Andy Mack. You better be listening, or we're going to come and live next door to you.
2: Well, there's a threat you don't want to take them up on. Hard-working folk band that go over 50 years as the Tannies. Here they are with Maggie Lauder.

Believers and Maggie Ladd are all keeping the music darling here on the show. Here's a classic, great Burns song. Here's the Picks and Killer Cranky.

the beat on that one, a great big drum of the picks and Killer Cranky. Well, taking us back to 2025, a band came out called Ban Leach. That means female warrior, I believe, in Gaelic. Now, I'm not a Gaelic speaker. And this features Claire Hastings. The song's called Ye Golden Dawn.

and Lerca with Claire Hastings. Ah, that's a great song for 2025. That one's called On Yon Golden Dawn, here on the Sounds of Scotland with Andy Mack. Keeping the music, darling. It's off the Blantyre we go, and Larry's just here for Terry Moore. In Scotland, my final destiny, from the angel on my shoulder.

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From the hills of heroes

In Scotland, my final destiny for 2017. That's off at Angel on My Shoulder CD. With a nice song from Anne Lorne Gillis, she takes us out to the hills along.

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0: Looking for something to do during the week? 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
2: 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Genuine Scotch. Beware of cheap imitations.
3: Well, thanks very much. Yeah, I hope you're doing well. Here's Alistair in Melville Castle.

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Well, multi-talented instrumentalist is Alistair. He used to play for Matt McGinn. Here's Matt. And life is a fountain.

0: late great Matt McGinnon of Carlton, and Life is a Fountain. That's not one of Matt's better known songs, but a goodie. Just the same, all in Scotland we have some unique artists with some unique songs. Here's Peter Nardini.
1: This has got to be the greatest song ever.
0: And I wish I could sing like Sydney. Yodel, yodel, yodel.

Oh, well-deserved applause. The late, great Sting Kidney, Sidney Devine, CBE, when you and I were a young Maggie. And he used to do a show on Radio Clyde as well, and he had a great sign-off line. He always used to say, cheerio, put the kettle on, Shirley. Here's Ewan McLennan and

0: McLennan and Jamie Rayburn, all about being transported, I think it was, to Australia. That's from a 2012 CD called The Last Bird to Sing.
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0: Well, thanks, my good friend, John the Prof Matheson from Nairn. Well, John's the host of Highland Fling. You can listen to that show. It's an hour long. It's on this show's website. That's thesoundsofscotland.com. 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So that's thesoundsofscotland.com. Just click on the link to Highland Fling. Well, it's dancing time with John Ellis and his Highland Country Band with the tune, John Matheson and Aaron.

0: Sean Allison's Highland Country Band and a tune John Matheson and there should be John the Prof Matheson.
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3: From the Sky News Centre at 11. 50 police chiefs are urging the Prime Minister to stop the early release of PC Andrew Harper's killers. In a letter, they warn it could undermine public confidence in the justice system. Andy Burnham says he's increasingly certain the offenders will not be freed early under a scheme to address overcrowding. Danielle Stones from the Association of Police and Crime Commissioners and says pressure on the police needs to be tackled.
4: A bigger focus on out-of-court resolutions, for example, so to stop people going through the court system in the first place, finding ways of getting women out of the custody system, because mostly 60% of those women do not pose any real threat.
3: The UK is on course for its hottest summer ever, with only average weather needed for the rest of August to beat the record set just last year. An Amber Heat Health Alert covers all of England. A six-year-old girl has died in a crash between a lorry and a car on the A12 in Essex. It happened near Colchester yesterday morning. Stargazers are being warned to not look directly at the sun during the clearest solar eclipse in more than 25 years tomorrow night. Major retailers have sold out of special glasses, with some people travelling miles to get some. Ali Raza runs a shop in Whitechapel in London's East End and says business there is booming.
5: We are too busy, darling. Today, I already sold them 6K. Our delivery coming from Spain. This is not from here. They came from Spain. And then I join in 6, 7:30. And then 9:30, we should be sold out everything.
3: It's emerged Donald Trump was whisked off Air Force One in a catering container after receiving threats from Iran while leaving a NATO summit in Turkey. US media says the president was put onto a military jet in secret last month. And Dame Julie Andrews says it's too late for her to take part in The Princess Diaries 3. Anne Hathaway returns for the third instalment. That's the latest. I'm Imani Rana.
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6: Hi, this is Isla Grant. You're listening to The Sounds of Scotland with Andy Mack, bringing you music and smiles across the night.
0: Well, thanks very much to lovely Isla Grant. Enjoying her retirement. It's a great song from Isla. We're going to cross the Irish Sea to Athenry and the fields of Athenry.

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I certainly was here in the studio. Here's Yard of Ale.

Yeah, the veil and a roving journeyman. Well, we've got a wee bit of an Irish thing going. Here's Tom and Jack Alexander and Ella. They're off the list.

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I'm Dan, your man. Well, the boys used to love going over to Ireland just to catch the ferry at Troon and sail right over there and perform. They just loved it. Well, we get Fintry style. 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And then Garvin Oaks.

0: the old Dungarvan Oak from the late Bill Stewart and Fintry Stout. I always think about Irish music. Always thinking about Foster and Allen. They've been going a long time here. They are with the Fly.
1: Now, ladies and gentlemen, we're going to continue with the song and we need you all to help us out. At a given signal from me, which will be this, I want you all to go shh. And just to make sure that we all go shh at the same time, we'll have a little rehearsal. On the count of three, everybody go shh. One, two, three. Shh. Perfect.

Oh, Mick Foster and Tony Allen. Oh, Foster and Allen in the story. I'm out the fly. Well, it's off depressed. But you're going to go dancing with Ian Muir, and he's got his dance band with the Graven Jig.

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3: Well, thanks, Kenny and Stuart. Yeah, you've got a song lined up for the boys that's from one of the live sessions.
4: As a child was raised in salted oats and

Prodi Dogs and Papes. That's a live recording of sessions. They recorded those during the COVID lockdown. Trio West on the way. Keeping the music darling, come rain or come shine. A little rain's good, but a lot of sunshine's even better.

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3: Well, thanks, Ian, up there in the kingdom. Well, we got a wee bit of a line up here with Ian Bruce, Pete Clark, Ian Lothian, and Bruce McGregor, and the land we

Ian Bruce, Pete Clark, Ian Lothian, and Bruce McGregor. That's taking us back to 2022, The Land That We Love, and that's off the CD of the same name. Well, keeping the music dull, and here's a bit of a pipe tune. One of my favourites, actually, from the Red Hot Chili Peppers. It's The Hills of Argyle.

Oh, you can just hear the audience. Isn't that amazing? The Red Hot Chili Peppers. The Hills of Argyle. I'm trying to get as many as I can in before the end of the show. Here's Callum Kennedy in Western Australia.

late, great Callum Kennedy in a Western home. We medley of songs out of Andy's archives. Well, it's time to take your partners for the last dance of the week. This week from Ewan Galloway and his Scottish Dance Band with some Gaelic waltzes. Come on, grab your sweetie for a wee week. Run the floor.

Stephen Galloway and his Scottish dance band round off the show with a set of Gaelic waltzes. That's off the First Class Delivery CD, taking us back to 2017. Well, you have yourself a good week. Be good to yourself, be good to each other, and I'll be back next week with lots more of the sounds of Scotland. Taking us out, the Scottish Fiddle Orchestra. And good night, and safe journey home. You have yourself a great week. God bless.

0: Thanks so much for your company for the last couple of hours. I hope you've had as much fun as I've had, and I've left you just a little bit cheerier than I found you. Till the next time, at the same time, same place, take care, God bless, and bye for now.
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3: From the Sky News Centre at midnight. Average weather for the rest of August, all that's needed to break a Met Office record for the warmest summer ever. But with an amber heat health alert covering all of England, it could hit 38 degrees Celsius tomorrow. Two burst mains have left 10,000 homes in Essex without water. Residents are queuing for bottles.
4: I've got a one-year-old, a five-year-old, an eight-year-old, an elderly mother-in-law. Me, my husband, it's insane.
5: Disgraceful, actually, but expected. Yeah, because terms of what was disgraced, really, is that.
6: We've had no showers, no toilets, no nothing.
3: PC Andrew Harper's mum says she's careful where she's putting her trust, but must have faith in the process after hearing from Downing Street. The officer died on duty in 2019, and two of his killers could be released from prison early under efforts to ease overcrowding in England and Wales. Andy Burnham insists he doesn't want them out. Debbie Adlam says it'll be a hard day whenever it comes.
7: I wouldn't say I'm increasingly confident, but I have more confidence than I had earlier in the day yesterday. You know, the fact that Downing Street have actually been in touch and they are saying they will do everything they can, that is very different to what I was hearing last week.
3: A murder investigation has been launched in South London after a man was shot in Clapham. A 22-year-old man who's being treated for a gunshot wound in hospital has been arrested. Meanwhile, rescuers are continuing to search the rubble for a third day after an earthquake hit Western Colombia. More than 220 people have died, with around 700 others injured. Councils in Britain are to get more powers to stop vape and betting shops opening in towns and cities. Bookies groups say empty units on high streets are a bigger problem. And the Office actress Lucy Davis says she's been diagnosed with incurable stage 4 breast cancer. She's best known for playing Dawn Tinsley in the BBC sitcom. That's the latest. I'm Imani Rana.

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I'm Colin McDonald. 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

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Thank you.

Hi there. Nice to meet you. I'm Frank, and yes, I'm an alcoholic. But I'm 5 years sober. I'm sober because I came to Alcoholics Anonymous, a safe place where I found understanding and support from people who know what it's like to have problems with alcohol. They've walked in my shoes and built a community that embraces hope and healing. They've got a solution that works. I'm an example of that. How? Well, we go to meetings. Not like the ones you see in the telly. It's about connecting and sharing our experiences and learning from one another. We talk about our struggles, our victories, and the tools we use to maintain our sobriety. It's so empowering. We get a sponsor, a person who's just a little further ahead of us in recovery, and we go through the 12-step program of recovery. That's it. But it's not just about getting sober. It's about staying sober. When I came to Alcoholics Anonymous, I had my doubts. But 5 years on, a day at a time, I'm living proof. With the incredible support of the most incredible people, the strength I've found within myself and the tools of recovery, I've built a good life for myself, a life I'm proud of. Sobriety isn't just about quitting alcohol. It's about embracing a whole beautiful new way of living. If you're not sure, come and find out. That's perfectly okay. Alcoholics Anonymous provides a warm welcome, whether you think you're an alcoholic or just curious to find out more. But if alcohol is costing you more than just money, there's a seat for you. If you're scared or unsure, I was too. We all were. You're not alone. You're never alone once you come and join us. There's no interview, no forms to fill in, no questions asked. You just need to come listen, and that's all you need to do to make a start. It's easy to find us. Visit the Alcoholics Anonymous website or call our Scottish helpline to find us. 0131 225 2727. 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That call might just set you free. 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Maybe see you at a meeting soon.